0: South, South, 2747, descending 11,700, send me the 2630. San Jose 2990 at Clyde, cleared ILS approach 30, you said left. Okay, thanks.
1: First up is 3884, just 29,000 descending via for 30, we get X-ray.
0: At Clyde, clears visual 30, clear for the approach 30, left, stop with 38.

SkyWest 3897, 9.7 77,000. If anyone would like to request the Arnav Zulu runway 30 left. Direct Jonah, cross Jonah at above 7,000. 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

Southwest 2337, check man out 8.3, descending via the Silicon 6. Clash, search for the visual 30 left, Southwest 2337, still in sight.

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0: Delphi 18, I have you in sight, we're gonna on the right and stay up.
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I'd like to request the Arnaz Zulu from Jonah.

0: those direct to Jolna for the RNAV Zulu, 3-0 left, you're blocked. Is there an altitude southwest, cross at 7, Jolna at 7, southwest, runway 16. 7,000 Jolna, southwest, 2116.
1: Departure, Cessna 679 at the hotel, 2,000 feet.

0: 2898 11 sending via runway 30 with Yankee. Flag clear the approach, 30 left of us, 2898.
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0: 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Oh, excuse me.
1: 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Approach 446 Sierra Papa 2600. Two 9090 Sierra Papa.

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0: 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Horizon 2113, leveling 7,000, hoping for the visual today in airport and site when it matters.
1: Hello, North South Southwest 1400, 1-1 dash, the Ranger 5.
2: Southwest 1400, NorCal approach ascent is altimeter 2991, cross flight at or above 5,000, cleared instrument approach runway 30 left.
1: At or above 5,000, cleared

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1: Alaska 400, North Alaska approach, the altimeter is 2991.
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0: 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Say approach request.
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0: Alaska 400, roger. 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Cross keypad at 4,700. Cleared RNM Zulu, runway 30 left approach.
1: 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Clip the RNP Zulu 30 left Alaska 400.

0: 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Have a good night.
1: And 170 greater, 5 mile final, sir.

0: 4 0 to Doppler, North California, extended the altimeter to 2901. Up to 400, reduce speed to 170, maintain that till Walkstar, contact San Jose Tower 164.0, good day.
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1: Alaska 1303, knockout approach. Welcome to approach request.
0: Looking for the RNAV Zulu 30 left for Alaska 1303.
1: Alaska 1303, clear direct Jilna across Jilna at 7000, clear RNAV Zulu 30 left.
0: Clear direct Jilna across Jilna at 7000, clear for the RNAV Zulu 30 left, Alaska 1303.

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1: Vision 1860, North Cal, fresh, San Jose, altimeter 2992, contact North Cal 121.3, good day.
0: 121.3 and 992, 1860. North Cal, this is Jet 1860, 900,000, climbing 10.5.

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2: 251, 1860.
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2: Port Tower, Alaska 1303, good day.
1: NorCal, Pilatus 9, just Sierra, VFR to 3-2, Moffitt transition, Hayward uniform. 929, just turn.

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Roger.

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0: 246 Bravo Delta is the West 2000 feet standing on the telephone list.
1: 246 Bravo Delta, knock off for attack flag, clear to approach 20 left.
0: Attack flag, we'll clear to approach 20 left.

0: Bush Crest 41 at 32 is 9,000. Ascending 7,000. Information Zulu. We're set up for a visual approach. 30 left.
1: 4132 North Alfred, say approach, bus.
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1: Coast 4132, the San Jose Airport is 9 to 10 o'clock in 10 miles.
0: Port in sight, Coast 4132.
1: Coast 4132, clear visual approach, only 30 left.
0: Visual 30 left, Coast 4132.

Niner 553, Tango Papa, NorCal, San Jose, altimeter 2, Niner, Niner 3. Clear to approach, 3-0 left.

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737 Echo Foxtrot aircraft now about 1 to 2 o'clock and 3 miles, same direction, 5400 indicator. They're also indicating about 40 knots faster than you across the ground. Static approach 124.52.

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0: 3 Tango Papa. We're flying across Moffett, Midfield 3000.
1: 3 Tango Papa, cross Moffett, Midfield VFR 3000, then pass east of the Martin Bridge while remaining outside of the deltas for Moffett and Palo Alto.
0: Stay outside Delta for Moffett, Palo Alto, and proceed east of the Dunbarton Bridge after Moffett 3000.
1: Take a pop, read back correct, cylinders 2903.
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0: 20, out of 2 for 5. Hello.
1: This is Code 20. Okay, hello, sir. Where did I contact? Southwest 410, contact sounds the tower with you 4.0.

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0: Hotel, good evening. It's Delta 1443, 9400 descending via the Silicon 6 with Alpha.
1: That's it, 220 NorCal. Delta 1443 NorCal, hello, you're cleared instrument approach, runway 30 left.
0: Cleared instrument approach, 30 left, Delta 1443.

27, 78 NorCal, cleared, instrument approach, runway 30 left. 1443, contact San Jose, 124.0.

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1: NorCal approach, have quiet, cleared on a Zulu, runway 3 Jalak approach.
0: Cleared on a Zulu, 3 Jalak, Skywest 3498.
1: So 3498, sorry, say that last part again.
0: Signed dashboard feed call Wilson and ask published for the speed test 3498.
1: Thank you, Pat. That was 2778, contact San Jose Tower 124.0.

0: 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Ask Clyde. Quick approach. Runway 30 left.
1: Clyde, clear the approach. 30 left. United 2745.

0: Alpha 367, 11,000 on the wind. 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
1: Alpha 367, NorCal approach, at Clyde, third approach, runway 30 left.
0: 30 left, upwind.

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1: Skyward 526-24, Skyward 526-24. There you go.

0: 488 at 14,200, descending via the
1: Exit 48 NorCal approach, at Clyde, cleared approach, runway 30 left.
0: Clyde, cleared approach, runway 30 left, descending via 488.

0: Hotel, good evening, Alaska 954 is 7.8 to level 7000.
1: Alaska 954, Rock Approach, hello, the San Jose Altimeter 2996, they approach request.
0: Would like the RNF Zulu.
1: Alaska 954, roger.

0: 2076, Dirk Edwards, hello. Bay Flight 31 flighting 320, vectors across the final.
1: 320, vectors to final, Bay Flight 31.
0: Digit 488, maintain 210 knots or greater until a 10 mile funnel.
1: 200 knots or greater until a 10 mile funnel.
0: Alaska 954, descended, maintain 5,000.
1: 5,000, Alaska 954.

Office 2076 at Clyde Critter Bridge, runway 30 left. Office 2076, runway 30 left.

0: Visit 488, maintain 170 knots or greater until a 5-mile funnel. Alaska 954, cross CFAP at or above 4,700, cleared on Anzuli, runway 30 left approach.
1: Cross CFAP at or above 4,700, cleared for the RNF Zulu 30 left, Alaska 954.
0: Exit at 488, contact San Jose Tower, good night.
1: This is that.
0: 2076, reduce speed 210. 2076, reduce speed 210. That was 4132, climb and maintain 15,000.
2: 15,000, discuss 4132.

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0: Bay Flight 31, resume on navigation. Okay, with 4132, turn right direct San Jose.
2: Turn right San Jose, this goes 4132.
0: Okay, with 4132, contact departure 135.1, 3510.
2: 351, good day, SkyWest 4132.
0: Alaska 954, maintain 170 knots or greater to Walkstar. Contact San Jose Tower, good night.
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0: County Flight 31, contact approach 135.65. Good night. Flight 31, contact approach 135.65. I'm sorry, I stepped on in there because I waited long enough. Flight 31, approach on 135.65.
1: 0.65, Flight 31.

Delta with a kilo in it, same position. The approach frequency 2535. 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

0: 1270C, maintain 170 knots or greater to a 5 mile funnel. Like 359, reduce you to 210, then descend and maintain 5,100.
1: All right, slow it back to 210 and then down to 1,000. Can you give me an altitude again?
0: Iconic 359, 5,150, 100.
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0: Contact 359, turn left heading 3, actually it looks like I missed it there. Turn left heading 280, maintain 3000, still established on the localizer, cleared ILS for my 30 left approach.
1: Alright, that was 280, 3000, still established, cleared ILS, 30 left approach,
0: 359, 7 miles from the final birthday.
1: Alright, with 7 miles.

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0: 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Southwest 4231, 1.5 climb 5000.
1: Southwest 4231, NorCal departure, ready to contact, maintain 5000.

0: 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Southwest 4231, turn right, direct San Jose VOR.
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0: I think I missed a call for someone. Want to cancel an IFR. Who is that?

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Echo Mike, thank you. IFR cancellation received. 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

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For 8, Sierra Romeo, descend and maintain 1-2000.

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Do you plan on canceling in the air or on the ground? Southeast Sierra Romeo, Roger. 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

0: 68 Sierra Romeo, North Kepler, thank you, Stockton, or the San Jose Altimeter, Q-Diner 997. 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
0: Right now, Zulu, 30 left, 3956, we have Delta.
1: 3956, clear direct Gilma, maintain 6,000 until established on the approach course. Clear direct Nav Zulu, runway 30 left approach.
0: Direct Gilma, 6,000 until established. Clear direct Nav Zulu, 30 left, Scott 3956.
1: 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Good night.

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0: call sign was 175 Echo Mike. Yeah, on request. Anyway. Okay, with 3956, contact San Jose Tower, can I?
1: Tower, schedule 3956, sir.
0: Chase Sierra Romeo, cross MOV at 4000, clear right now, Zulu, runway 30, approach San Carlos Airport.
2: Cross MOV 4000, clear for you on Zulu, 30 San Carlos, but if you take your own.

5 Echo Mike, clearance available, advisor to copy. Runway, you plan on departing? 175 Echo Mike, cleared from the Monterey Airport to the Van Nuys Airport via the Monterey 5 departure procedure, vectors for Surfer, Red Hot, Ivan's 2 arrival, climb and maintain 9,000, expect flight level 270, 5 minutes after departure, departure frequency, this frequency, box 3246, hold for release, and I can give you the phonetics if you need them.

5 Echo Mike. This is spot code 3246. Rest of read that correct. Number 5 Echo Mike. Read that correct. Advise when you're number 1 for departure with the weather.

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1: Sierra Romeo, IFR cancellation received. Keep your beacon code until you land, and traffic appears to be inbound to San Carlos here, just west of the Dumbarton Bridge, northwest of Palo Alto. Change advisory, frequency approved.
0: I keep the code switch in. Thanks, Spotter 628 Sierra Romeo.

175 Echo Mike, roger, verify the weather. 175 Echo Mike, release for departure, clearance void, if not off in 5 minutes, advise no later than 10 minutes of intention.

Alaska, 1372 North Gap Road. Thank you for your help. Alaska, 1372, verify you're on the Silicon 6. The 1372, thank you. 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

0: 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Alaska 1372 at Clyde, clear to approach, or 30 left.
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1: Alaska 1350, Dorcat Approach, hello. Please stand on the altimeter 2998.

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1: RNAV Zulu 30 left.
0: Alaska 1350, ready to speed to 200 left. You can expect that from a heat map.
1: Slow to 200 left, Alaska 1350.

0: Alaska 1372, maintain 210 knots or greater until a 10 mile final. Alaska 1350, 5 miles from HEPAP, clear direct HEPAP, maintain 4,700 until established on the approach course. Clear turn as Zulu, runway 30 left approach.
1: Direct HEPAP, 4,700, clear turn as Zulu, 30 left, Alaska 1350.

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933, Ed Clyde cleared, approach runway 30 left. At 481, maintain 170 knots or greater to a 5-mile final, contact San Jose Tower. Good night.

The 933, contact San Jose Tower, 124.0. 565 Echo, NorCal approach, the Salinas altimeter 3003. Descendant pilot's discretion, maintain 4000, stay approach request. Five Echo, Roger, if you're not already, clear direct Z-bed, join the localizer, you can expect it.

0: 759 North Hill Approach. The Salinas altimeter 3003. Descend and maintain 7000. Fly heading 2900. These are vectors to the seabed for the straight in approach. And you said you did have the weather at Monterey, correct? That was 565 Echo Cross seabed at or above 2600, cleared straight in ILS runway 10 right approach.
1: NorCal, good evening. Last 761 with you, 10-6 for 7. Set up for the RNAV Zulu runway 30 left.
0: Last 761, NorCal approach, clear direct Jonah, crossed it at or above 6,000, cleared RNAV Zulu, runway 30 left approach.
1: Alaska 761, direct Jonah, cross at or above 6,000, cleared RNAV Zulu, 30 left.
0: Approach 3078, NorCal approach, Salinas altimeter 29 or correction 3003, information hotel current at Oakland, advise.

0: Alice 565 Echo, change to advisory frequency approved. Report cancellation of IFR on 133.5. And there's no delay on that. I do have another Ember here inbound about 20 miles behind you. Horizon 2159, fly heading 280, and change my frequency 133.5. Climate maintain 15,000.
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59, you're 5 miles from Z-Bed. Turn right, direct Z-Bed. Maintain 2,600 until established on the approach. Clear straight in. RNAV, runway 10 right approach.

American 1940, change to my frequency 121.3. American 1940, North Helton. And you did have echo at San Jose, is that correct? 1940, thanks. X5, clear to approach, runway 30 left.

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Person 1940, contact San Jose Tower 124.0.

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1: Prince Country 8723, North Cap Bridge. Good evening, San Jose, altimeter 2900. What's the approach request?
0: We'd like the ILS 30 left, Prince Country 8723.
1: 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Descend and maintain 6000.
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0: Country 8723, 8 miles from HIVAC, turn left heading 330, maintain 3000 until established on the localizer, clear to ILS, runway 30 left approach.
1: 330 on the heading, maintain 3000 until established on the ILS, 30 left approach, for Country 8723.

0: 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Report IFR cancellation on the ground this frequency as soon as practical. Change advisory frequency approved.
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0: 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We're passing 7.9, descending to 7,000. We have got Foxtrot requesting RNF Zulu 30.
1: Alaska 58, NorCal Bridge, cross QFAP at or above 4,700, clear RNF Zulu, runway 30 left, approach San Jose Airport.
0: Okay, cross QFAP at or above 4,500, I believe you said, and clear the RNF Zulu 30 left, San Jose Airport.
1: Alaska 58, at or above 4,700.
0: Okay, that's what I wanted to hear, but I guess I heard 45. So 47 it is, at EPAP Alaska 58.

Flight of 2771 NorCal approach, cleared from the Monterey Airport, Denver Airport, via the Monterey 5 departure, Salinas, then as filed. Climate maintained 7,000, expect flight level 370, 5 minutes after departure. Departure frequency 127.15, walk 3265.

2771, NorCal departure. Do you have the weather at Monterey? Okay, 2771, release for departure, clearance void, if not off in 10 minutes.

771 North County Departure, ident. Radar contact 2 miles west of Monterey Airport.

Delta 1312. There's nothing on file for Delta 1312, but you may be Delta 1314 again. I figured it's every morning, Delta 1314. Say your departure runway, Ripley has 1 minute weather. Delta 1314 is Christmas and Jose Airport to Salt Lake City Airport. View the runway 30 loop 1 departure procedure. Mogi transit.

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Hold for release.

13-14 thing. You read back, correct? Hold for release. Call back button #1, ready to go with the 1-minute weather. And the tower does open on the hour if you're ready past them.

Delta 1314 affirmative today. Did you want to pick up Clarence with the Tegi 4 off 12? Delta 1314, have you cleared from the

to Salt Lake City Airport via the Technique 4 departure procedure as filed. On departure, come and maintain 15,000 in your rest of readback, or rest of your claims remains unchanged.

Delta 1314, always be back, Craig. Hold for release, and again, call back when you're ready to go. American 1416. Confirm your call sign, please. American 1460. Thank you. Stand by.

American 1460. Verify at 1 minute weather and say your departure runway. American 1460. Verify at 1 minute weather and say your departure runway. American 1416, Roger, thank you. You have cleared from the Monterey Airport to the Phoenix Airport via the runway 10R, Monterey 5, departure procedure. Radar vectors to Surfer, Sierra, Echo, Romeo, Foxtrot, Romeo, Boyle, Bravo, Oscar, India, Lima, Echo, Blythe, Bravo, Lima Hotel, then as filed. On departure, come and maintain 7000. Expect flight level 350, 10 minutes after departure. Departure frequency will be 127.15 in the air. Squawk 3247, hold for release.

American 1460. Thank you, Readback. Is correct. Hold for release. Call back when you're number one ready to go with 1 minute weather. And the tower does open on the hour.

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Playback 561 Sierra Romeo, thank you, I'll be riding clear. The center maintains 6,000.

1 Sierra Romeo 18 miles from Clyde. Cross Clyde out above 5,000. You are cleared for the ILS. Runway 30 left of Earth. Medevac 561 Sierra Romeo, that'll be Cross Clyde out or above 5,000. Cleared ILS. Runway 30 left of Earth.

Contact 561 Sierra Romeo Roger. Thank you. Alpha cancellation is received. You can keep your squawking 2 in safely on the ground and change to advisory frequency as approved. Have a great day.

to the top of 2800. Thank you, Roger, 2384. Now, Roger, 2384, do you remember the bases by any chance? Thank you, Roger, 2384, right turn, heading 180, runway, you're clear, Dr. Surfer.

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0: Sierra Romeo North, Helipatra, Vera, contact traffic 7 miles northeast, sending out of 6,700 for 6,000 United 737.
1: We're about to come to the clouds, we'll be looking at 1-0.

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1: Right turn direct to Boomerang, Delta 2156.
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1: 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Delta 1154, North Kettle Park, you're ready to contact.

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0: Delta 1154, climb maintain flight level 190.
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0: forward to passing 1800
1: bypass. 54 North Carolina departure, ready to contact traffic. 1 o'clock at about 3 miles southwest bound for San Fran. It stopped at 6000 SkyWest.

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0: Alaska 953, Norca departure, ready contact. Alaska 953, climb maintain 1,5,000.
2: Climb maintain 1,5,000, Alaska 953.

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1: 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So 654, turn right, direct San Jose.
2: Right, turn direct San Jose, L 654.

0: Southwest 1699, climbing maintained flight level 190 and leaving 6000, turn left direct to Intel.
1: Climb maintained 190 and leaving 6000, clear direct Intel, Southwest 1699.
0: So 654, contact North Hill Approach 135.1.
2: 351, Delta 654, see ya.
3: 246, climbing on Spark 1 out of 2000 for 5000.
0: Plus 246, North Hill Approach, radar contact.

0: Southwest 246, climb and maintain flight level 190.
1: Climb and maintain flight level 190, Southwest 246.
0: Southwest 1699, contact Oakland Center 127.45.
2: 2745, Southwest 1699, good day.

0: Southwest 2842, climb and maintain 51190.
1: That was for Southwest 2842190.
0: 2842, climb and maintain 51190.
1: Southwest 2842, climb and 51190.

0: 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Contact Oakland Center 127.45.
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0: Plus 3179, climb and maintain 15,000.
2: 5,000, 3179.

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0: 41. 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
1: So 3715 NorCal approach, thank you, and what approach are you set up for?
0: Just the ILS, unless you want us to do something different.
1: It's up to you. They have a RNAV Zulu, a 30 left as well from Jilna.
0: If you don't mind, we'll just stick with the ILS and the visual. Stop for 3715.
1: Good. 3715 to 718, 6000.
0: 6000, stop for 3715.
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1: 3715, turn left heading 040.
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1: Maintain 5,100.
0: 5,100, Southwest 3715.

0: 3715, 7 miles from HIVAC, turn left heading 330, maintain at or above 3000 until established, clear to ILS, runway 30 left approach.
1: 30 heading at or above 3000 until established, clear for the ILS, 30 left, Southwest 3750.
2: That was climb and maintain 15000 for Southwest 4551.

0: 3715, cleared visual approach, runway 30 left.
1: 5000, and I believe out is 7000. It's a left turn direct to Boomerang, correct? Okay, right turn to Boomerang, southwest 4551.

0: 135.1, good day, Southwest 4551.
1: Southwest 37.

0: Chad 3915, leaving 10,000, descending on the Pentagon.
1: 3915, NorCal at Clyde, set approach, runway 30 left.
0: Clyde, set for approach, 30 left, 3915.

0: 998 Mike Foxtrot, North Telephone, with reduced speed to 200 and altimeter 3002.
1: Morning, SoCal, Southwest 3960, 10,000 center to Silicon, 30 left.
0: 3960 NorCal approach at Clyde, clear approach, runway 30 left, and maintain 250 until Clyde.
1: At Clyde, clear for the approach 30 left and 250 until Clyde, Southwest 3960.
0: 998 Mike Foxtrot, you're going to be following a Southwest 737, currently 10 o'clock and about 13 miles, and I'll call him when he gets a little bit closer.

0: Southwest 3960. If you want the right side.
1: We'll take that, Southwest 3960.
0: 3960 at Clyde, a clear approach for runway 30 right.
1: At Clyde, clear approach 30 right, Southwest 3960.
2: Approach hello, Horizon 2186 at level 7000, requesting the RNAV Zulu for 30 left.
0: 2186 Nortel approach, clear direct Dilma, maintain 7000 until established, clear on a Zulu 30 left, reduce speed to 200.
2: Okay, we'll go direct Dilma, clear for the RNAV Zulu runway 30 left and speed 200 Horizon 2186.
3: Charlie Sierra, passing through 1000, climbing to 3000.
0: Mike Foxtrot, Southwest 737, 10 o'clock, 6 miles. He's going to be for 30 right. You're going to be for the left.
3: All right, heading 140, vector foot traffic. Foxtrot here.

0: you. Mike Foxtrot, maintain 200 knots or greater. Voice 3960, maintain 170 knots or greater until 5 mile final. Contact San Jose Tower 124.0.
1: 5 mile final, switch to the tower, tower 3.
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2: NorCal, good morning, Mooney 999 or 88 Zulu, level 7000.
0: 9988 Zulu, NorCal approach information, Romeo's current at Monterey, the altimeter 3004.
2: Altimeter 3004, we do have a tank, Romeo at Monterey.

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1: Mike Foxtrot, maintain 170 knots or greater until 5 mile final. Contact San Jose Tower 124.0.

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1: Number 25 Charlie 2 on North Telephone, altimeter 3003.
2: 379 or 7, United 586, good day.

0: been 2186 traffic, 12 o'clock and 5 miles, PN 2400, descending to the left.
1: Got a Pacific Rising, 2186.
0: 2186, Roger, maintain visual separation and contact San Jose Tower on 124.0. Have a great day.
1: Maintain visual separation and over to Tower Horizon, 2186, good day.

0: Brooks, Sky Station 4, Whiskey 9870,
1: number 70, Golden 6, Number 80 Zulu, turn 15 degrees left, vectors for arrival.
2: 15 degrees left, it is Zulu.
1: C64 Whiskey, NorCal approach, hit Clyde, quit approach, runway 30 left.
0: Hit Clyde, quit approach, 30 left, 64
1: 285 Charlie Sierra, climb and maintain 9000.
3: 9000, 5 Charlie Sierra.

0: Hello, Horizon 2210, 87, descending 7000, Juliet.
1: Horizon 2210, North Halifax, altimeter 3003, DNR, NF Zulu.
0: So we'll take the Zulu, Horizon 2210.
1: Horizon 2210, clear direct Gill Mass, maintain 7000 till established, cleared on NF Zulu, runway 30 left.
0: Correct, Gilma, and what was the altitude for Horizon 2210?
1: 2210, maintain 7000 till established, cleared on NF Zulu, 30 left.
0: Okay, 7000 till established and cleared for the RNF Zulu 30 left. Horizon 2210.
1: Zulu traffic 12 o'clock and 6 miles. Descending out of 6500 is an E75. 364 Whiskey, traffic 1 o'clock and 6 miles, opposite direction 7000 moving. Zulu, when able, clear direct Pixar, expect the RNF Yankee 28 left, and information Sierra is now current.
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1: Sir, 285 Charlie Sierra, contact North Approach 124.52.
0: 124.52, 57 Sierra.
1: And 2210, maintain 170 knots, still Walkstar, contact San Jose Tower.
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0: 5-5, good day. 1-6-0-1-2-2.

0: Mike NorCal, Sirius 2 and Bravo, Quebec, off Palo Alto, 2,500, climbing VFR.
1: Sirius 2 and Bravo, Quebec, NorCal approach, clear to contact, maintain VFR at or below 3,000 for now, the altimeter 3003.
0: Total of 3,000, 3003, 2 and Bravo, Quebec.
1: 2 and Bravo, Quebec, where do you plan on doing a tour?
0: We're just doing some sightseeing and some assistance checks. I'd like to climb up to 17.5, 2 and Bravo, Quebec.
1: Okay.

0: 2-1 Bravo Quebec, after the systems check, do you plan on returning to Palo Alto?
1: Firm, 2-1 Bravo Quebec, and we're going to climb as soon as you're able to let us, 2-1 Bravo Quebec.
2: Let me see, 6000 Alaska, 339.

0: 1 Bravo Quebec. Altitude is your discretion outside of the Bravo. 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
1: 135, I'm going to stay outside of the Bravo. 2-1 Bravo Quebec.
2: Return direct to Briney, Alaska, 330 minutes. 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

0: 700 Fox Shop Papa. 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
1: Foxtrot Papa, contact Nortel approach 124.52.
0: 452, see you, thanks, 7 Foxtrot.

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1: Clear approach, 30 left, 3449.

0: 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Advise when you're ready to head back to Palo Alto.
1: 452 and Wilco, you have a nice morning. 21 Bravo Quebec.

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1: At 796, NorCal approach, at Clyde, a quick approach, runway 30 left.
0: The approach after Clyde, 796.
1: At 796, I need the runway read back. You're cleared, approach, runway 30 left.
0: For the approach after Clyde, it's 30 left, 796.

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1: 21 Bravo Quebec, NorCal approach, altimeter 3003.
0: 003, John Bravo Quebec.

0: Nova approach to B30 Heavy, leaving 7,800, descending 7,000.
1: B30 Heavy, NorCal approach, descend and maintain 6,000, maintain present speed, expect vectors for the ILS 30 left.
0: Descend 6,000, maintain present speed, runway 30 right, question runway 30 left to B30 Heavy.
1: B30 Heavy, information Juliet is current and the altimeter is 3002.
0: Information Juliet, 3002, 3002 Heavy, thank you.

0: SoCal, Southwest 3045, that's 12.2.
1: Southwest 3045, North Approach, maintain 250 knots or greater tilt glide at Clyde, clear approach, runway 30 left.
0: 250 or greater tilt glide and at Clyde, we're clear for the approach, Southwest 3045. Mark, good morning, Southwest 1293 is 1.7, climate 5000, Mark 1.
1: Three zero heavy, turn left, heading 110.
0: Still on 110, just 3-0 heavy.

0: 330 heavy, 1 to 6 miles from San Jose. Turn left heading 330. Maintain 4,000 till established. Cleared ILS runway 30 left.
1: Left to 330. Maintain 4,000 to established. Clear for us. Downway 30. Rest to 330 heavy.
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0: Number 4656 Kilo, NorCal approach, altimeter 3002.
1: 3002.
0: Ship E30 Heavy, maintain 170 knots or greater until a 5 mile final. Contact San Jose Tower 124.0.
1: Thank you, 170, I'll try to break down to your 5 mile final and tower 124.0, ship E30 Heavy.

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1: NorCal departure, Sierra 605, Romeo Mike, 1000, climate 3000. Heading 1405, Romeo Mike.

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1: First hello, Southwest 1656, 10,400, descending to Silicon, deleted the seat.
0: Southwest 1656, Narcal approach, hit quiet, cleared, RNAV Zulu, runway 30 left.
1: Left, Southwest 1656.
0: 4656 Kilo, descend and maintain 4,000.

0: 7 Southwest 27422.
1: I'm showing you about maybe 10 degrees right of course. The clear direct gamma B, I'm showing a heading of 270.
0: NorCal approach, Sierra 605, Romeo Mike, 3,600, climbing 5,000.
1: 605, Romeo Mike, NorCal approach, altimeter 3002, information Oscar.

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1: Southwest Tower, you have a great day. Southwest 1003.
0: 605 Romeo Mike, stay approach left.
1: 5 Romeo Mike would like the RNAV runway 8, circle to land 3-1 to the mist, if that's available.
2: 1-5, 5-5, 5-5.

0: 4656 Kilo, maintain 4000 till established, cleared on Zulu runway 30.
1: Maintain 4000 till established, cleared on Zulu
0: 562. 562, I just need the runway read back, cleared on Zulu 30.

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0: 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Good day.
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0: Delta 4615, descend via the Razor arrival and at Clyde, clear instrument approach, runway 30 left.

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1: I maintain 190, Flexjet 101.

886 Martel approach, send his altimeter to 3002, cross flight at or above 5000, clear instrument approach, runway 30 left.

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1: Southwest 2073, that's what you can via, except maintain 7,000.
2: Southwest 2073, NorCal approach, send the altimeter 3002.
1: Thank you, sir.

0: SoCal approach, dominates 1166, off Palo Alto. Receiving 1800 for 3166.
1: Lodge 1820 NorCal approach, sun is altimeter 3002, cross flight at or above 5000, certain instrument approach only 30 left. Southwest 2073, cross flight at or above 5000, certain instrument approach only 30 left.
0: Approach 30 left. 166.
1: 6, maintain 210 knots or greater.

0: 1, good day, 166. Cal Approach, coming 81166, 2400 for 3000.
1: Number 81166, Norcal Approach, ascended to altimeter 3002.
0: 3002, 166.
1: Mission 886, maintain 170 knots or greater till a 5 mile final. Contact San Jose Tower on 124.0. You have a good day.
0: 1700, final.
2: 340 and Greg Boomer, 8 Bravo Romeo.
3: Maintain 15000, RASA 2186.

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1: 5,000, 166.
0: Southwest 2073, maintain 210 knots to crater.
2: 210 crater, Southwest 2073.
0: November 166, climb maintain 7,000.
3: Quick boomerang, horizon 2186.

0: Southwest 2073, maintain 170 knots or greater till a 5 mile final. Contact San Jose Tower on 124.0. Good morning.
1: 170 or greater, 5 miles over the tower.
0: November 166, the sea direct point is VOR.
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1: Delta 12, 26, Markel approach, descend the altimeter 3002, descend via the ramp, altimeter 6000.

Internet and answering Roger. What's your requested altitude for that? Internet and answering Roger that. I'll show that request and let's see. Altitude at your discretion.

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0: Bravo 1220. Did you have Santa's insight?
1: Yeah, we can hear for Delta 1226. Beautiful day out here.
0: That's good. And Delta 1226, just for the clarification, cross flight at or above 5,000, you are now cleared visual approach, range 30 left.

Sasha, good morning. Horizon 2274 is up. Group 1.

0: Observatory with Sierra California Center's altimeter is 3002. And are you currently on a 180 heading?
1: Turning to 180.
0: Observatory with you, Roger, for now. I'll see your discretion. Remain on the 180 heading and then leaving 3,500 degrees of navigation.
1: Hey,

Heading 340, then direct Boomerang, Horizon 2274. Yes, 2274, thanks.

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1: American 2572, North Temple Approach, the center of the altimeter is 3002, and descend via the arrival, because it maintains 6,000.
0: Descend via the arrival to 6,000, American 2572.

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1: Sector 5, 4 out of 13, 4,000 on the silicone 6. We're slowing down 250.
2: Sector 564, my calibration is the altimeter is going to be 3002. Cross glide at or above 5,000. Cleared instrument approach, runway 30 left.
1: Cross glide at or above 3,000 or 5,000. Cleared for the instrument approach, 30 left, Sector 564.
2: Sector 564, affirmative, glide at or above 5,000.
1: At or above 5, Sector 564.
2: 900 Sierra, contact North Cal approach on 121.3.
1: 21 Sierra,

Victoria Whiskey. Were you requesting a practice approach at Los Banos, or are you just going in VFR full stop? Whiskey, Roger. Just advise me of the weather.

and 2572, cross flight at or above 5,000, cleared instrument approach runway 30 left.

0: Charlie Whiskey Roger. Let me see if I can pull something up. Stand by. Set to 564, reduce to 210 or less.
1: 210 or less, set to 564.

sorry with you. I'm not having anything either, but the Castle Airport's reporting 7 and 5,005. Radar services are terminated. Squawk, VFR, frequency change approved. You have a nice day.

0: Commander 546, knockout departure radar contact, and the altimeter is 3002, remain east of Highway 101.
1: 3006,
0: American 2572, maintain 170 knots or greater till a 5 mile final, contact San Jose Tower on 124.0, have a good day.
1: 4.0, 170 to 5, American 2572.
2: First cast, 3131, 8000, 7000.
0: We have a 3131 North Hill approach, descend as altimeter 3002, descend and maintain 6000, and expect a visual approach for runway 30 left.
2: 6000, expect the visual, yeah, 3131. And final set, Howard, American 2572, with you in the 30 left.
0: American 2572 is a nice check-in, but wrong frequency, 124.0, good day.

0: is at 564, reduce speed to 170 or less. Contact San Jose Tower 124.0. Good day.
1: 170 or less, over the tower, just at 564.

0: approach, Centurion 4656 Kilo, climbing 2,400 to 3,000 on heading 100.
1: Zero, vector for the visual approach, runway 30 left.
2: Heading 090, Scouts 3131.
0: 002, 56 Kilo, good morning.

0: 546. Traffic 11 o'clock, 3 miles, same direction. Altitude is 4,000. And just wanted to verify you going to Modesto. Roger, and are you gonna climb eventually? You're gonna stay at 3,500.
1: We'll stay at 3,500.
0: 546, Roger. Okay, with 3131, descend and maintain 5,100.
2: 5,100. Okay, 3131.

0: Squared, maintain 5,560.
1: Okay, with 3131, San Jose Airport is going to be about 9 o'clock in Niner Mile.
2: Just left, 3131.
1: Okay, with 3131, roger, turn left heading 030, cleared visual approach, runway 30 left.
2: 030, cleared visual, 3131.
1: That was 3131, I think I heard it right, just wanted to verify runway 30 left.
2: Okay, 30 left, that was 3131.

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1: Roger, altimeter 300.
0: P00. 2, hard to hear, Zero Mike Charlie.

0: 550 approach, 30 left, that was.
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0: Airport Tower 603, just confirm after clock, 71st, 20 left.
1: Affirmative. Tower 1603, affirmative.
2: Charlie,
1: that sounds great. Sir, contact Northtown 12745.
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0: 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Have a good day.
1: 124.0. North Cala, set that 498, 13,800 in the Silicon, and we have our information.

0: 98 Nortel, approach subject. And this India, at 5, good approach, 30 left.
1: India,
0: Nat 5, please, visual 3, 0 left, visual 498. Visual 498, now cleared instrument approach, and let me know when you get to the airport, that will get to the visual.
1: Visual 498,

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1: 24.0, 180 to Waxar, Skyway 3736, good day.
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1: North Califest, here at 605 Romeo, Mike, level 6,000, 7,000, 7,000, 7,000.
2: 605 Romeo, Mike, North Califest, roger, descend and maintain.

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1: Looking for traffic, I took the Bravo, man.

0: 27 Hotel North Isle Approach, radar contact over Rehillview Airport, altimeter 3001.
1: Flemington 4000, I took the Bravo Mill.

0: 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Have a good day. 605 Romeo Mike is 5 miles from SoCal. First SoCal 4700 cleared RNAV runway 31 approach.
1: SoCal to 4700 cleared RNAV 31 approach. 605 Romeo Mike.

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1: Seventh, Cavs 34, 79, have a great day.

0: 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Cleared approach, runway 30 left.
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1: 1289, NorCal approach, hello. Altimeter 3001. And at Clyde, you're cleared instrument approach, runway 30 left.
0: Okay, clear for an instrument approach at Clyde, 30 left, Southwest 1289.
1: 90270, cell turn left, heading 080.
2: Tower on guard, contact ground on 121.8, pull forward a plane length, please.
0: Well, North South, Southwest 430, 2000, 5 to 5000.

Kaiser 370 Hotel traffic, 11 o'clock and 15 miles inbound San Jose Airport, southwest 73 descending to San Jose.

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1: Departure 5891 for the Spartan 1, suspect right turn, 15 across 5000.
2: Number 27, hotel, turn left, heading 050.
1: Traffic maintain 4000, 5891.
2: 449, contact San Jose Tower 124.0.
3: This is Tower Southwest, 124.9.
2: Yes, sir. For 776, you reduce seated 210 LS. Southwest 1289, reduce seated 230 or less.
3: 130 or less, Southwest 1289.
2: Contact North Cal Approach 121.3. Just let them know you're on a heading ready to go on course.
3: Sure. North Cal Approach, German heading 121.3.
2: Just let them know you're on a heading and when you're ready to go back on course.
3: Copy, thank
2: you. 1289, traffic's out 1 o'clock and 7 miles northeast on a Skyhawk, 5,500 feet. They're staying off your right. Contact San Jose Tower 124.0.
4: 12452. 867 Bravo, man.
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0: 180-74 Delta Sierra. Good, 784 Delta Sierra, thank you.
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0: That's not too right. That's 809, traffic no factor, passing off your right.
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0: 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At 15,000, direct intel, southwest 51, 34.
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1: North Calico,
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0: 2797, right turn direct San Jose, exit jet 261CM. So 190, Skyway 3499.
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2: That was for mission 886, so that was 1337.

658 traffic, 12 o'clock and 2 miles there. Looks like they're maneuvering there, 3,400 feet. Just behind that one is 12 o'clock and 6 miles, 3,200 feet indicated. Just 664, contact San Jose 124.0.

0: 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Cross flight at or above 5,000. Clear to approach 30 left.
1: Clear to approach 30 left.
0: 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Southwest 756, contact San Jose Tower 124.0.

0: 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And altimeter 3001.
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0: Affirmative, just maintain VFR, that'll make it a lot easier. There's no navigation report established at Echion.

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You can cancel 5,000 foot altitude restriction. Just send via clear approach to

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1: Down 3,400 feet indicated.
0: Looking for something.
1: For 9148 Whiskey traffic, 2 o'clock and 3 miles, same direction, heading into Reed Hillview and the Skyhawk. And just past him near 1 o'clock and 5 miles southeast on 3,400 feet indicated. Contact NorCal on 124.52.
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1: Caught it, 3013 November, 124.52.

0: on Avenue 8 on 31 approach. 31 right approach in Rehoboth. Tower, that's 3,500 foot traffic, no factor. Number 4 at Whiskey, traffic, no factor. Contact Reed Hillview Tower, have a good day.
1: 5,000.

0: 1, Narcotic Approach, Block 5311.
1: Climb and maintain 15000 Southwest 2933.

contact 5 miles southeast. San Martin Airport, traffic 1 o'clock and 3 miles are northeastbound, 4,500 feet indicated.

0: maintain 4,500 at that Yellowstone 1.
1: Right turn direct, San Jose, Southwest 2933. Agree.

0: Southbound 16, searching. Heading 040, Yellowstone 16.
1: Roger, you're looking for the traffic, man, Asher.
0: Traffic at site, Yellowstone 16. I'm in 5,000, medevac Yellowstone 16.
2: Air drop one, there's traffic passing there just east of the field now, about 3 miles northeast of the field of Cherokee, out of 5,200, descending in a Hollister. Good day, thank you.
0: Sorry, you were blocked. 2535 Yellowstone 160.

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0: NorCal, American 3025 South 13 amps, descending via the 12 down 6.
1: 13, American 3325, NorCal approach, at Clyde, clear to approach 30 left.
0: At Clyde, clear to approach 30 left, American 3325.
2: Okay, 0 2 7 7 West, I was on. 0 2 7 7

0: should we still keep cruise zero heading, or can we resume navigation?
1: SkyWest 3379, 1800 coming 5000.

0: Mercedes, 1-8 miles from Hosnu, cross Hosnu at door above 5,500, clear for the RNAV, runway 32 left approach.
1: Hosnu, at door above 5,500, clear for the RNAV, 32 left, urgent at 480.

0: check out Bunch. Jumpers away. 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
1: That's it, Mark. All aircraft. 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

0: 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Contact San Jose Tower 124.0. Have a good day.
1: 2797 Skyline 3379. Good day.

0: Cal departure. Good afternoon. Or I guess it's a good morning. Delta 11 or 1226. We're at 1.8. I'm in the via the Spartan 1 to maintain 5,000.
1: Southwest 106 at clock, clear to approach 30 left.
0: Approach 30 left, Southwest 106.

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1: 805, number 850 Sierra Papa, North California, Roger, altimeter 3001.
0: 3001, Zero Sierra Papa.
1: That 860.

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1: Sierra Romeo, North Hill approach. Descend and maintain 6,000.
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1: 704, November 5043 Juliet, North Tel Approach, South Summit 3001.
2: Sir, looks like I might be able to make it in VFR, so I'll give that a shot, and if not, look for a pop-up IFR, provision jet 1860.

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0: to that report, we'll let them know. Altitude and ONAV, my discretion. 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Have a good day. Sorry about that.
1: Turn right, heading 270, descend to maintain 3000.
0: 20.1, have a good day, 9 here.
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1: Back 10 Romeo, 15 miles from San Jose, maintain 3000, so established clear approach 30 left.
0: Okay, good morning, King Air 719 Niner Sierra, 5500, direct Salinas.
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0: 3001, Niner Sierra.

0: 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Papa has the 1 minute weather at Pembroke.
1: Medivac 1 Sierra Romeo, contact San Jose Tower 124.0, good day.
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0: SoCal, good afternoon, Meridian 878, Papa November 6000, we're direct flight now, and we've got information in Lima.
1: 378 Papa November, NorCal approach, welcome, descend to maintain 5100.
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0: Vector heading 340, direct Boomerang, Sky Studies 736. Mr. Oscar 582s, with you level 7000 with Lima.
1: Oscar 582, knock off, stay approach request.
0: Now Zulu 30 left from Jilna, please.
1: Oscar 582, clear direct Jilna, cross Jilna at 7000, clear run out Zulu 30 left.
0: Direct Jilna, cross Jilna at 7000, clear for the RNF Zulu 30 left, Alaska 582, thank you.

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1: 8 Papa November, roger.
2: November 8
1: Papa November, turn left heading 330.
0: 330.

0: right, Papa November, cleared visual approach, runway 30 left.
1: For the visual 30 left, hey, Papa November.
0: Right, Papa November, maintain 170 knots or greater until a 5 mile final.
1: 170 knots or greater until a 5 mile final, hey, Papa November.
0: Air 5043, Juliet, Spock VFR, change to advisory, frequency approved.
2: NoCal 5043 Julia, we would like to pick up our aircraft plan into Western View.
0: November 43 Julia, roger, you can remain in your code and you can expect that with the next sector.
2: Say that again for 5043 Julia, sorry.
0: Air 43 Julia, you can expect that with the next sector, remain on your current code.
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0: 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Alaska 582, maintain 170 knots to Waxar.
1: 70 or greater to Waxar, Alaska 582.
0: Alaska 582, 170 to Waxar.
1: Hey, 170 to Waxar, my apologies, Alaska 582.
0: 5043 Juliet, contact Mark Island 27.15, good day. 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
1: 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Thank you for the help, you have a great day as well. 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
1: November 5760, contact San Jose Tower 124.0. Have a great day.
0: 24.
1: Southwest 2455, cancel crash clearance, descend, via accept, maintain 6000. Southwest 2455, traffic 1 o'clock, 5 miles southeastbound, 4500.
2: 190, making 2572. All right, 080 vectors for climb American 2572.

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1: Southwest 2455, descend via the raised arrival at Clyde, cleared approach 30 left.

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1: Southwest 4617, North Al, at Clyde, clear to approach 30 left.
2: Clyde, clear to approach 30 left, Southwest 4617.

Charlie Pressure, morning, 2299 Heavy, leaving 1,500 climbing 5,000.

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Just IDANT. Number 850 Sierra Papa, radar contact 4 miles west of the San Martin Airport. Say your aircraft type and destination. Number 0 Sierra Pop, Block 5352.

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1: Runway 2227, NorCal, hello. Cleared approach, runway 30 left.
0: Good approach, 20 left, 2.7.

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0: 324-1. Leave a mic. Okay, I'm sorry for the contact. Just 3-2-1. 9635 Bravo North Alpha, Tennessee, the altimeter is 3001. 2052 Golf North Alpha, the altimeter is 3001.
1: 1-2-0-1-5-0. Okay, I'll just keep on here on my climbing through 1.4 on heading 182.
0: 241 Lee Mike, North Alpha, Park, River to contact, altimeter is 3001.
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0: 27 SL negative. One Lima Mike, fly heading 180 for traffic.
1: Okay, 180, one Lima Mike.
0: Didn't the tower assign you a heading of 180? What happened there?
1: Yeah. Going towards the terrain, 180 with one Lima Mike.
0: Just said, so if you can't do the heading that's been assigned by air traffic, just advise, let me know that you can't do it, and they'll figure out something. But yeah, no, I had some traffic in the way there, and you turned right towards it.
1: Oh, sorry about that. We're turning back to 180. If you can give us another heading, that would be great. One Lima Mike.
0: One Lima Mike, maintain VFR at or above 3,000. Resuming your own navigation now.
1: At or above 3,000, own navigation, one Lima Mike.
0: Lima Mike, at or above 3,000.
1: At or above 3,000, one Lima Mike.
0: 00 Papa, contact Moffett Tower, 119.55, go ahead to your transition. Number one Lima Mike, altitude navigation is your discretion now.
1: Thank you, sir, one Lima Mike.
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0: 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Number 9635 Bravo NorCal, approach Hail Timbers 3001.
1: 001,
0: San Carlos. C5 Bravo, I understand you're requesting the visual approach for San Carlos. Just to give you a heads up, that approach clearance will involve restrictions outside of the Moffett Delta and Palo Alto Delta airspace once I do give you that visual approach for San Carlos. Just a heads up there. If you want to do the RNAV Zulu, you'll be able to cut through Moffett and Palo Alto's Delta, but you can't cut through on the visual. C5 Bravo, Roger. Clear direct Amity, direct San Carlos. Maintain 6,000.
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0: 37 Hotel, previous quarter traffic, 1 o'clock, 2 miles south eastbound, 3,700, type unknown. Number 1, Lima Mike, your radar services are terminated. Squawk and maintain VFR, frequency change is approved. Number 5-2 Golf, contact NorCal on 1. Actually, you know what? Stay with me a second, sorry. Number 9635 Bravo, descend and maintain 5,000. 18,
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0: Number 7918 November, North California, heading 1804 traffic.

thing. All right, 76, contact Rehu, we got 119 at 18. November, resume navigation. May November, traffic 9 o'clock at a mile. Southeastbound, type is unknown, altitude 1,900.

0: 6 2 Julie 2 8 North Dallas, perimeter 3001. Julie, Julie, cross down as a midfield VFR 2500 and just plan a tower to tower transition.
1: Hey, approach Debonair 831 Romeo. We have information, Mike.
0: 28 November, traffic 5 o'clock in the mile, southeast, down 2600. Miles off the direction 3000, descending into you. If you don't have it in sight, fly heading 0900.

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0: Traffic alert, November 18, November, 6 o'clock at a mile, southeast, 3,700, type is unknown. Additional traffic alert, 876, 12 o'clock at a mile, 3,000 maneuvering, type is unknown. High speed golf, contact NorCal 133.95. Class 2 golf, contact NorCal 133.95.
2: Road, good afternoon. The 1254 is 8,800 near the Razor 5. Probably are greater.
0: 1254 NorCal approach, turn 20 degrees left, intercept the localizer 30 left, maintain 6,000.
2: Maintain 6,000, 20 degrees to the left, and intercept the localizer for.
0: Number 8 Victor Alpha, fly heading 090 for traffic. Number 27 Hotel, contact Rehill Beach Tower 119.8. Bravo, just gonna maintain 4,000.
1: Maintain 5,000, 4,000, thank you. 9635 Bravo.
0: Number 35 Bravo, maintain 4,000 till established. You're clear for the RNAV Zulu runway 30 approach, San Carlos Airport.
1: 4,000 till established, clear for the RNAV Zulu, San Carlos. 9635 Bravo.
0: 1254, just gonna maintain 6,000. November 18 November, fly heading 090.
3: 090.
0: Number 8 Victor Alpha, resume O-Nav, stay north of the highway. 27 Hotel, contact Rehill Beach Tower 119.8. 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

0: Channel 54, cleared ILS, runway 30 left approach.
1: 30 left.
2: Southwest 4656, 6 south, 6 south, 6 south, 6 south, 6 south, 6 south, 6 south, 6 south, 6 south, 6 south, 6 south, 6 south, 6 south, 6 south, 6 south, 6 south, 6 south, 6 south, 6 south, 6 south, 6 south, 6 south, 6 south, 6 south, 6 south, 6 south, 6 south, 6 south, 6 south, 6 south, 6 south, 6 south, 6 south, 6 south, 6 south, 6 south, 6 south, 6 south, 6 south, 6 south, 6 south, 6 south, 6 south, 6 south, 6 south, 6 south, 6 south, 6 south, 6 south, 6 south, 6 south, 6 south, 6 south, 6 south, 6 south, 6 south, 6 south, 6 south, 6 south, 6 south, 6 south, 6 south, 6 south, 6 south, 6 south, 6 south, 6 south, 6 south, 6 south, 6 south, 6 south, 6 south, 6 south, 6 south,

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1: On the heading 760.
0: Southwest 4656, negative, but did you say you got the field inside, so you clear visual approach, runway 30 left.
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0: 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We have information, Mike, you pop it.
1: Sky 50, Norcala approach, roger, SM 18, 7,000.
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1: Dreamline 50, 1PR, Navro, May 32, left approach to the visual approach.
0: We aren't having visual conditions, and I just kind of do that if that's okay.
1: Okay.
2: Okay, we're looking. Thank you, 945.
0: Dark LGMI 50.
1: Go ahead.
0: That said, though, if it eases things up on your end and you want to make it a visual, that's fine too.
2: Traffic.
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1: 5,000. 842, NorCal approach, information Mike, turn at San Jose, expect visual approach, and we have 30 left, fly present heading, vector for that.
3: Present heading, expect 30 left, and we have Mike, extension 842.

0: 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Clear to our Nevern, we reach you, Lutherford.
1: Hosnu at or above 5,500 and clear PR now, GPS 32 left, Dreamline 50.

0: 8842, turn left heading at 0980. One able report the field in sight currently at 10 o'clock, 10 miles.
1: Left 090, we got the airport in sight, exit 842.
0: Exit 842, roger, clear visual approach, runway 30 left.
1: For the visual, 30 left, exit 842.
2: No one passed,
0: 1882, NorCal approach, it's going to be the Bravo, except maintain 6,000 for traffic. Number 479045, NorCal approach here, San Jose altimeter 3000.
2: 000945, let's move in north of the freeway.
1: See you later, Southwest 1531.

Hey, Grapple on North Calabrook, Block 5316. Hey, Grapple on radar contact, 900 miles southeast of the San Martin Airport, San Jose, altimeter 3000, stay current altitude.

0: Just at 842, contact San Jose Tower.
1: Over to Tower, just at 842, good day.
2: Climate change 6,000 south of 4038.
0: United 1882, descend via the arrival, except frost height above 5,000, then clear any instrument approach runway 30 left.
2: Intel Southwest 4038.
0: United 1882, cross flight above 5,000. United 1882, any instrument approach, runway 30 left.

0: Timber 479045 traffic, 12 o'clock, 3 miles opposite direction. Altitude indicates 4,500.
1: We're looking at 945. Are you still in this restricted northeast of the freeway?
0: Timber 945, affirmative.
1: Okay, we'll stay northeast of the freeway and push the traffic.

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1: 9456.
0: Number 945 remained at least 3 miles away from San Martin Airport at all times due to parachute jump operations.
1: We are up.
0: Number 945 remained at least 3 miles away from the San Martin Airport for parachute jump operations.

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Departure Southwest 2401.

0: drug out of those systems so he can bring medical back with you at 2,200
1: Number 6087 Quebec, North Tower. Approach, roger, San Jose, altimeter 3000.
0: 3000. That's back.
1: The truck up in the vicinity of the San Martin Airport, parachute jump operations will be commenced the next one, that's the next 5 minutes, 13,500 and below.
2: Hotel departure, table 9, 18, 21, persons want departure, 1,695,000. Anything 4,000 and below, 18, 21.

0: about 24, 57,
1: and 2-24-57, North Calipers Drive, just send me the arrival, except maintain 7,000 for traffic.
2: Approach 21-51 is 8.5, descending 7.
1: Horizon 21-51, North Cal approach, roger, say approach request.
2: Questioning our NAS Zulu 30 left via Gilna.

0: this is A-Wave. Scattered in the air for the next 4 minutes.
1: 1521.
2: Roger, you going higher?
0: Negative. Return back to
2: camera. Turbo, Roger.
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2: Number 2052 Golf, Nocala, approach on the altimeter 3000.
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0: Masonite 2151, any of the air nebulae from Steel. Now you can expect it from CPAP, flight present heading to center maintain 6000.
1: Present heading 6000, we'll expect that horizon 2151.
0: Frontier 2457, December the arrival at Clyde, cleared any instrument approach, runway 30 left.

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1: Southwest 1978, we're 10.2 to 78, so it's 6 to speed 0, we've got a number.
0: Horizon at 2151, turn left heading 080, direct CPAP.
1: Tap Horizon 2151.
0: Southwest 1978, North Cala approach at Clyde, cleared any instrument approach, runway 30 left.
1: 500. Cleared approach 30 left at Clyde, Southwest 1978.
0: At Cross CPAP at or above 4,700, cleared RNAV Zulu, runway 30 left approach.
1: CPAP at or above 4,700, cleared RNAV Zulu, 30 left, Horizon 2151.
2: The direct at 55 for 52 Golf.
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0: north-south, Alpha 4119, 1.5 centimeters, so we're consistently 3-0 transition, November.
1: Southwest 4119, NorCal approach at Clyde, cleared any instrument approach, runway 30 left.
0: Clyde cleared any instrument approach, 30 left, Southwest 4119, thanks.

0: 337, so off horizon 2439.
1: SoCal, Cirrus 464, Kilo Bravo, level 6000, direct SoCal.
2: Number 464, Kilo Bravo, NorCal approach, on a bow, altimeter 3000. Would you like the RNAV Yankee or RNAV Zulu approach?
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3: 500.
1: American 436, 11-4, descending 4,000.
2: American 436, NorCal approach, roger, descending the Bravo, 17-6,000 for traffic.
1: Descending Bravo, 17-6,000, American 436, November.
2: You're coming with the VFR request, say again, please.

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0: Southwest 1978, contact San Jose Tower. Number 876, squawk 0316, remain north and east of Highway 101. Number 75876, radar contact 10 miles southeast of the San Jose Airport, the San Jose altimeter 3000, and that's east of Highway 101.

number 75876, maintain VFR at or below 3,500 for traffic. American 436, traffic 1 o'clock, 6 miles, appears to be southwestbound, altitude indicates 4,500. United 670 North Calabrose, roger.

American 436, additional traffic, 12 o'clock, 2 miles southeastbound of Skyhawk 3500. American 436, cross glide above 5000, then cleared any instrument approach runway 30 left. Traveler 75876, 12 o'clock, 2 miles, advise you turn 20 degrees left. Southwest 4119, contact San Jose Tower. United 670, descend via the arrival, except maintain 6000 for traffic. Number 876, roger, resume O navigation, altitude to your discretion.

0: Number 75876, do you have an approach request into Watsonville? Number 876, radar service terminated, squawk CFR, frequency change approved. American 436, contact San Jose Tower.
1: Have a great day, American 436.
0: United 670, traffic 1 o'clock, 4 miles, appears to be southeastbound, ALPS indicates 3,500. United 670, cross flight above 5,000, then cleared any instrument approach, runway 30 left. Number 4 Kilo Bravo, descend and maintain 4,500.
2: Down at 4,500, after SoCal, you want me to go to Amity?
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1: 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RNAV 30 approach, Carlos 4 Kilo Bravo.

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0: number 332 Sierra Papa, North Calabroach.
1: 332 Sierra Papa, North Calabroach.
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0: Number 332 Sierra Papa, this is North Calabroach. Do we provide you flight following?
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0: Number 332 Sierra Papa, from Egmont, flight following back to Livermore, is that right? And what's your type aircraft?
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2: Papa.
0: 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Number 332 Sierra Papa, you're on radar contact 10 miles southwest of the San Jose Airport, San Jose altimeter 3000.
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0: Number 332 Sierra Papa, are you familiar with Moffett Airfield?
1: Inform, Mr. 332 Sierra Papa, we were planning to descend to about like 2,700, fly over Palo Alto and the Martin Bridge back to Livermore.
0: 332 Sierra Papa, Roger, overfly Moffett Airfield at 3,000. That's going to be the safest way.
1: All right, we will overfly Moffett at 3,000, 332 Sierra Papa.
0: Remember, 332 Sierra Papa, we noticed earlier that you were maneuvering north of San Jose. Why that is not illegal, it is very dangerous for the departures and for yourself as well. So if you ever do want flight following in that area, please feel free to reach out. We're more than happy to accommodate.
1: Okay, sorry about that. We will call next time. Thank you.
0: Did you see it? No problem.
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0: 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We have the airport site.
1: Sierra 73, NorCal approach. Roger. Flight bus heading vector to the visual approach. Descend and maintain 6000.
0: Descend 6000, flight 73.
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0: Center 1701, NorCal Approach, San Jose Altimeter 3000, say approach request.
1: Good day.
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0: An aircraft asking about the handoff. 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
0: Two-three whiskey, what approach you looking for?
2: 2-3 whiskey, like the RNAV Yankee, 3-0 left.
0: 2-3 whiskey, why do you can expect that?
2: Expect that, 2-3 whiskey.
3: Short 2195 Mike with you, 4,500 feet.
0: 21905 Mike, NorCal, approach. San Jose, Altimber, 3000, proceed to the Bryn Yard, you do have November.
3: 3000, direct to the Bryn Yard, we do have November, 2195 Mike.
1: 315 Romeo.
0: Flight 73, just confirm you still at the Filton site. 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
0: 73, cleared visual perch, runway 30 left.
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4: We're going to join this focus line here, and it's looking like I may jump up to the 402 map. It's looking clear, and if it is, I will get it finished today.
1: Archer's FIT 664, 177.
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1: Right heading 030, is that just 664?
2: Two-three whiskey for sequence flight heading 120.
1: 20, 2-3 whiskey. Northbound medevac Yellowstone 16, 12.2 descending via the Razor with November.
2: Yellowstone 16 NorCal first nose out timber 3000, cross flight at or above 5000, you're clear to approach range 30 left, maintain 250 knots to glide.
1: Alright, cross flight at or above 5, cleared for the 30 left approach. Yeah. We'll speed up 250 medevac Yellowstone 16.
2: Plus 1, correction, Corona 1701, descend and maintain 3000.
1: 3000, cross 1901.
2: Two-three whiskey, climb maintain 5,100.
1: 1,100, 2-2 whiskey.
0: 12535, you choose, 2-0, Bubba.
3: South 3290, 1,600, climbing 5,000.

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1: Road 315 Papa Romeo will be making a left turn to join the line.
2: Rono 1701, San Carlos Airport, now about 12 o'clock and 17 miles.
0: Inside, cross 1701.
2: 1701, cleared visual approach, runway 30.
0: Cleared visual 30, cross 1701.

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0: Check Yellowstone 16 traffic, 1 moving at 12 o'clock, 5 miles southbound, altitude indicates 5,000.
2: Looking for traffic, contact Yellowstone.

0: Climb and maintain 16,000 Southwest 3290.
1: Well, 1701, contact NorCal Perch. Nope, San Carlos Tower, 1-900.0, you have an outstanding weekend.
2: Over to tower, cross 901.

0: 34 Bravo November NorCal first. How's the altimeter? 3001 for the ZPAP inbound. Fly heading 090, vectors for the ILS. I'm sorry, yeah, vectors for the ILS.
1: 2-3 Whiskey, flight star, nav, Yankee, 3-0 left, nav, heading 090.
0: Yeah. 2-3 Whiskey, CZL left turn, heading 050.
1: 50, 2-3 Whiskey.

0: 1023 Whiskey. You're 2.5 miles from Clyde. Turn left, heading of 330. Maintain 4,700. So establish on the segment of approach. You're cleared to RNAV Yankee. 30 left approach. Max forward to a 5-mile final.
1: 30.

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1: 4 Bravo November, max forward as long as practical.
0: Forward, speed, pull down November.
2: Thirty-three seventy-two, Southwest 3 tonight.

0: Papa Romeo.
1: We're gonna move up to the northwest. We're gonna try this 402 map, see if we can get it finished up. 31 Papa Romeo. 5-1 establish, 31 Papa Romeo.

0: 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For 4 Bravo November, you're about a half mile north of Zipap. You're cleared ILS 3-2 right. Maintain VFR.
1: 190, set check 564.
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0: For 4 Bravo November, max forward to 5 mile final.
2: Max forward on 5 mile final, 4 Bravo November. Still 5 mile final, 4 Bravo November.
3: Okay, so that was good, man. 14,500 is
0: NORCA first south out, Timor 2999er, Pac 5, cleared approach, range 30 left.
3: 340 at 5, cleared, are now 30 left, Gauss 2999.
4: Approach, good afternoon, Scouts 168 Foxtrot, leveling off here at 7000.
0: 168 Foxtrot, Norcupper, South Altimeter, 2999er. What approach did you want?
4: 999, any chance for the localizer? 30 left, 168 Foxtrot.
0: 168 Foxtrot, descend and maintain 6000, fly heading 100, vectors for the localizer.
4: Alright, down to 6000, heading 100, Scouts 168 Foxtrot, thank you.
5: He's with you out of 1000, climbing 3000, heading 345 out of Moffitt.
2: 119 airplane 55, 4 Bravo November, and have a great weekend.
5: 010 Dreamline 50.
6: You do the same, 2535 Dreamline 50. 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
0: Press 168 Fox, are you descending to 6000?
4: Yes, sir. We're starting out now. Scouts 168 Fox.
1: B7 exit 564.

0: the approach. Hello, Alaska 657, with you some 0.5 or 7,000.
1: Alaska 657, NORCOM personnel, the altimeter 2-9-9-9-9-er, direct Jonah, Jonah 7,000, cleared our nav, the runway 30 left approach.
0: I checked Jonah, Jonah, and cleared RNAV Zulu 30 left approach for Alaska 657.
2: Approach November 709 to the clear, 15.

0: Zephyr. For 709 at Quebec Sierra, Norcat Parcells altimeter 2999er, at climb clear to first range 30 left.
1: 2999er, and they approach and climb for November 9th, Quebec Sierra.
0: SkyWest 168 Foxtrot, reduce speed to 200.
2: Speed 200, SkyWest 168 Foxtrot.
0: 43 Julius, fly heading 280, vector for traffic.
3: 280, 5043 Julius.
0: Alaska 627, max port as long as practical.
4: Okay, well, max forward as long as possible, Alaska 657.
5: Sumo Papa Romeo, I'm turning about 15 degrees to the left.
0: Center Quebec Sierra, reduce speed to 230.
1: 230,
0: SkyWest 168 Foxtrot, you're following company traffic on about a 2.5 mile straight in.
5: To join the line, 1 Papa Romeo.
0: Delta 4, 8, 8, right turn back to Docal momentarily. I just got dead traffic doing the RNF move in the San Jose. I got a movie 4.
4: Roger, 5043 Juliet.
5: Moving, looking, 1, Papa Romeo.
0: SkyWest 168 Foxtrot, descend and maintain 5,100.
2: 5,100, SkyWest 168 Foxtrot.

0: Southwest 3910, reduce speed to 210. Skyhawk 657, traffic about 1 o'clock, moving to 2 o'clock, 4 miles westbound, Skyhawk 4500, stay off your right side.
1: Hello, we'll be working off to 657.

0: 43 Juliet, graphic 2 o'clock, 3 miles, eastbound, Boeing 737-6000, descending for San Jose.
1: Second sight, 43 Juliet.
0: For 43 Juliet, maintain visual separation from that traffic, caution, wait, turbulence, pass behind them, and you can resume your own navigation to DoCal to report established inbound.
2: Degrees to the left.
1: Separation, pass behind them, and we'll resume our navigation to DoCal, 5043 Juliet.
0: Oscar 657, the traffic at your 2 o'clock at 3 miles, has you in sight, maintain the visual, got to turn behind you.
1: Perfect, thanks, Alaska 657.
0: North Pepper, Rider, descend and maintain 6,000. AWS 168, Foxtrot, reduce speed to 170.
3: Speed 170, AWS 168, Foxtrot.
0: 3910, reduce speed to 170.
3: Speed
0: 657, 170 or greater to a 5-mile final.
1: 170 or greater, 5-mile final, AWS 657.
0: Quebec Sierra, reduce speed to 200.
3: Speed 200, not Quebec Sierra.
0: 168
3: Foxtrot, we got company in place.
0: 168 Foxtrot, Roger. You still want the localizer?
3: If it's easier for you, you can see the visual.
0: 168 Foxtrot, Roger. Follow the Embraer jet. Cleared visual approach from 30 left. They're showing 210. You're showing 190.
3: 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Follow the company to 30 left.
0: 43 Julia, you're 4 from DelCal. Cross DelCal at above 4,500. You're cleared RNAV runway 31 approach. Maintain VFR.
4: SoCal, I don't have 4,500, maintain VFR cleared for RNAV runway 31 to Palato, says 5043 Juliet.
1: So 657, thanks for working. You have a great weekend too.
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5: SoCal, good afternoon, it's XJet 822, 847, information November.
0: US 168, Foxtrot, cancel your first clearance, maintain 5,100, traffic 11 o'clock, 3 miles southbound, altitude 4,300, I'm not talking to him. 168, Foxtrot, turn left, heading 330.
3: 330,
6: We should probably take about another 10 degrees to the layoff from 1 Papa Romeo.
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0: Fine. 9 Quebec Sierra, reduce speed to 170.
3: 170.
0: 9 Quebec Sierra, Clyde out above 5,000 for traffic.
3: Clyde out above 5,000.
0: West 3910, 170 to a 5-mile final, San Jose Tower, 124.0, you have an outstanding weekend.
3: What?
0: Sorry, West 3910, 170 to a 5-mile final, San Jose Tower, 124.0, you have an outstanding weekend. Plus 1284, you're 17 miles from Clyde, across Clyde at above 5,000, clear to approach runway 30 left. With 168 Foxtrot, descend and maintain 3,000, traffic behind you, you still have company in sight?
3: The 3,000, got traffic in sight and company in sight, so that's 168
0: Foxtrot. 168 Foxtrot, follow company, clear visual approach runway 30 left. They're showing about 10 knots slower than you now.
3: Sure, clear for the visual 30 left.
0: November 87 Quebec, North Pepperidge, received missile San Jose 2,500 for Reed Hillview.
7: 2,500 for international, 87 Quebec.
0: Jet 822, North Pepperidge, San Jose altimeter 2999, descend and maintain 6,000 and reduce speed to 200.
5: 999, down to 6,000, reduce speed 200, Jet 822.
0: Plus 168 Fox right now, maintain visual separation from company landing 30 right, your clear visual approach 30 left.
3: Visual 30 left, guys. 5,000.
0: 5,000. Mile off your left, altitude 4,300.
3: Looking
0: active, sir. 190, 86 altitude. 31 Golf, NorCal, first flight heading 140, altitude your discretion.
4: Altitude 140, altitude my discretion, 31 Golf.
0: We're 440, fly heading of 120 for now. Yeah, 604 North Pepper, descend and maintain 6,000. San Jose altimeter 2999. 1284, reduce speed to 200.
3: Reduce to 200.
0: 168, Foxtrot, contact Central Day Tower 124.0. 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
2: 86 Alpha Juliet, spot at 119.
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0: 87 Quebec, proceed Midfield San Jose. That's Midfield San Jose. And contact San Jose Tower 124.0.
7: Jose 240, Midfield Quebec. Thank you, sir.
0: 43 Juliet, contact Alpha Tower 118.6. You have an outstanding weekend.
8: 3315 Romeo, do it about another 25 to the left.
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0: Hunter Quebec here, 170 to a 5 mile final.
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0: Your flight 4103, roger, descend and maintain 7000.
11: November 734, Bravo November is with you at 1,300, climbing to 1,500 for Oakland, and we have Whiskey.
0: Now come back here, check your altitude immediately.
11: Yeah, outside the Bravo, 4 Bravo November.
0: Jet 604, you're about 1-2 miles from Clyde, cross Clyde at or above 5,000, clear to approach 2300 left, 230 to Clyde.
11: We're still restricted at 1,500. Okay, outside the Bravo, 4 Bravo November.
0: Niner Quebec Sierra, reduced speed to 160, that to a 5 mile final, San Jose Tower 124.0. You have an outstanding weekend.
11: Southwest 940 Delta Alpha, 3,700 with the Bravo.
0: We're 3-1 Golf Flight, heading 120, vectors away from terrain.
12: 120 for left turn,
0: we're 3 Kilo Papa, traffic 10 o'clock, 1 mile southbound, up against 4,600, out in San Jose Altimer, 2-9-9-9-9.
12: In the turn to Intel, 6 Alpha Juliet.
0: Navigation to Salinas.
13: 444,
0: 5,000,
13: heading
0: 110. 444, North Calvert, reduced speed to 200. 200 on the speed.
11: 4,000, remember.
0: 1284, reduce speed to 160. Maintain that to a 5 mile final. San Jose Tower 124.0. You have an outstanding weekend.
14: 65 mile final over the town. 24.0.
0: 493 Kilo Papa, NorCal first. Roger, turn left, heading 300. Vectors for traffic. Jet 822, descend and maintain 5,100.
5: Descend to 5,100, is next at 822.
0: We're 44 Sierra, contact NorCal Perk 124.52. You have an outstanding weekend. 4 Sierra, 124.52.
11: Two 230, 6 Alpha Juliet.
0: 1001 NorCal Perk, send us altimeter 2999. Descend and maintain 7,000, reduce speed to 200. Number 3-1 Golf, resume on navigation to Hollis. Do you have the weather? That's 1001, turn 15 degrees to the right, vector for spacing. Like that, 604, 210 or greater till 10. 3 Kilo Papa, resume on navigation. Flight 4103, cross Clyde at 5,000, clear to approach 23-0 left, 230 to Clyde.

0: by 4103. There is traffic 10 o'clock, 8 miles northbound. It's a Bonanza 7000 VFR climbing above you. West 1001 at 210. Houston, send and maintain 6000. At 822, turn left heading 090.
1: Turn 090, left heading 822.
0: Buckjet 604, 170 to a 5 mile final. San Jose Tower 124.0, you have an outstanding weekend.
2: You do the same, 170 to 5.
0: Yeah, 3 kilo Papa contact, NorCal Perk 121.3, you have an outstanding weekend.
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1: 5,100, exit 444.
0: Flight 4103, 2, 10, till 10. Left 1001, turn left, heading of 220, maintain 6,100.
1: 6,100,
0: correction, exit 8.2, turn left, heading of 310, join the approach course.
2: 310, join.
0: 8.2, descend and maintain 4,700.
2: Down to 4,700.
0: Your flight 4103, 170 or greater to a 5 mile final, San Jose Tower 124.0. You have an outstanding weekend. 8131 Golf, NorCal. At 8.2 San Jose Airport, and you roll out 12 o'clock and about 16 miles. 8.2, you're cleared visual approach range 30 left. Maintain your present speed till 10 mile final. Jet 444, fly heading 120.
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1: Right, 330, 5,100.
0: Centurion 8131 Golf, NorCal.

0: 1001, San Jose Airport, and you roll out of the inbound, south 12, moving to your 11 o'clock, 2 miles. 1001, you're clear, visual first ring, 30 left, two speed to 170.
1: Go to 170, clear to visual 30 left,
0: number 7. At 444, two targets on the final right there, one approaching you about 9 o'clock and 5 miles citation, the other one's now about 11 o'clock, 7 miles, south of Boeing 737, 5001, descending. At 444, roger, turn left, heading 090. At 822, 170, for a 5 mile final, San Jose Tower, 124.0, you have an outstanding weekend.
2: 70 to 5 mile final, you two, going to tower 688.
0: At 444, reduce speed to 170. Jet 444, follow the Boeing 737, you're cleared to the first 230 left. They're going back south.
1: Southwest,
0: 1001, 170 to a 5 mile final, San Jose Tower, 124.0, you have an outstanding weekend.
1: 175 out, over Tower. Okay, all right, 2429, sending DS 3-13.
0: Horizon 2429, Orca, first time is out, temperature 2999, act flag, clear approach, 30 left.
1: Act flag, clear approach, 30 left, Horizon 2429.

0: Charlie Lima, NorCal, first radar contact, San Jose Altimeter, 299-99er. Remain east of Highway 101, altitude at your discretion.
1: My discretion.
0: Jet 444, 170 to 5 mile final, San Jose Tower 124.0. You have an outstanding weekend.
2: Unrestricted flight 1900 Southwest 3303.
3: Sergeant, that was 427, 1.5, 500 via to 5000. Unrestricted to 15000 Southwest 427.

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1: November 222, Golf Victor, NorCal Person, altimeter 2-9-9-9-9, at Clyde, you're clear to approach, rank 30 left.
0: At Clyde, good approach, 30 left, Golf Victor.

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0: Horizon 2429, maintain 210 knots or greater until 10 mile final, then 170 knots or greater until 5 mile final, your number one.
1: Okay, 210 or greater than 10 miles, and 170 greater than 5 miles, Horizon 24.
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0: 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Pressure 386, negative, just doing a radio check, thank you. Six actually crossed Clyde above 5,000. Still clear to approach runway 30 left. Horizon 2429, contact San Jose Tower.
1: Tower is 2429.
0: Number 1463 Charlie NorCal approach, San Jose altimeter 290 at 909, remain east of Highway 101 until advised.

0: Remember 2 Golf Victor, maintain 170 knots until 5 mile final. Contact San Jose Tower.
1: 170 knots until 5 miles from the tower. 2 Golf Victor.
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1: Number 605, Whiskey Mike, Norcal approach, IV1, clear on me.
0: Hi, Norcal approach, Mike, 605, Whiskey Mike, 5500, hold the maneuver. Would like to request a squawk code for 33 right track approach at Moffitt.
1: Number 605, Whiskey Mike, contact approach 127.15.
0: 10-8000, Zip-3226, thanks. Bring anything there, 5 Whiskey Mike.
1: Number 5, Whiskey Mike, roger, reattempt. If you still can't get him, come back.
0: Roger, 5 Whiskey Mike.
2: 517 Julia, 2500.
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2: NorCal Skyhawk 363 Kilo 4300 climbing 4500.
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2: 29er, 99er, 363 Kilo.
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1: Horizon, check your frequency, you're up on approach. Number 65658, NorCal approach, are you up?
0: 65658.
1: Number 65658, NorCal approach, your radar contact, Santa Fe altimeter 29er, 99er, say altitude.
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1: Number 658, what is your altitude?

0: Bravo 1 9 0 unrestricted United 2078.
1: November 658 traffic 12 o'clock 3 miles opposite direction co altitude. November 7517 Juliet, North Calabria, San Jose, altimeter 298-998, remain east of Highway 101.
2: North Calabria, Skyhawk 605, Whiskey Mike at 5,500.
1: November 605, Whiskey Mike, North Calabria, walk back, San Jose, altimeter 298-998, maintain VFR, report established on the localizer.
2: 2999er, and we'll report established on the localizer. We've got the ATIS for Moffitt, and we'd like this to end mid onward to San Carlos.
1: Number 5 with you, Mike. Thank you.
3: San 1000, 27
1: Number 658, Roger.

0: traveler, number 1463 Charlie, 1 o'clock, 2 miles, advice turn 20 degrees left.
1: Right turn 120 to Monterey, 203.

0: Number 60, Charlie Roger, radio service terminated, Fox via 5, finger be change approved.
1: Tree, tree, decimal 7, United 2078, good day.
0: November 63 Kilo, do you have an approach request into Washington to Palo Alto?
2: Yeah, affirmative, 363 Kilo. Pilot now to Del Cali, RNF 31 into Palo Alto. This will terminate a full stop. We have information, Charlie.
0: November 63 Kilo, Roger, maintain VFR.
2: Maintain VFR, 363 Kilo.
3: Scanning 618 Mike Kilo, will proceed over the embassy header above 2,500.
0: The traffic.
3: Niner, and I have Oscar at San Jose 618 Mike Kilo.

Number 1728, maintain VFR at or below 3,500. That works, thank you.

0: Hotel Gulf 319 is leaving 12 and a half, descending on the Silifan arrival.
1: Hotel 319, NorCal approach at Clyde, cleared any instrument approach, runway 30 left.
0: Okay, Clyde, I was requesting RNAV, please direct the Hotel 319.
1: Hotel 319, roger, at Clyde, cleared RNAV, runway 30 left.
0: Clyde, clear for the RNAV, 30 left, Hotel 319.
1: Southwest 2409, descend via the arrival, except cross Clyde above 5,000, then cleared any instrument approach, runway 30 left.
2: Contact the tower, 14 by 2, 6 7
3: matter above 5,000, clear to any approach.
1: Clyde 73, NorCal approach you up.
0: Again for a call 319.
1: Looking for Twilight 73, NorCal approach.

0: number 363 Kilo. If you're looking for a clearance for the approach, I won't be able to provide it due to VFR traffic landing at Moffett, but if you just want to track the approach inbound, I can permit that.
1: Yeah, we'll just track it inbound at VFR, if able, 63 Kilo.
0: Okay. Charlie 73, NorCal approach, heavy loud and clear on me.
2: Yes.
0: Charlie 73, loud and clear as well. Flight present heading maintains 7,000.

0: Hotel Approach, Skyhawk 605, Whiskey Mike is established on the localizer.
1: 573, expect direct with the next controller, contact bridge 124.52, 2452.
2: Southwest 3366, 8.5 to
1: 4,000. Southwest 3366, NorCal Approach at Clyde, cleared any instrument approach, runway 30 left.
2: At Clyde, cleared to the NLS, runway 30 left, that's clear. Southwest 3366.
0: NorCal Approach, Skyhawk 605, Whiskey Mike established on the 32 right localizer, Moffitt.
1: Number 605 Whiskey Mike, roger, cleared ILS, runway 32 right approach, maintain VFR.
0: Cleared ILS, 32 right, practice approach, Moffitt will maintain VFR, fly Whiskey Mike.
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3: Florida Tower, Southwest 249, go on.
1: Drop 1, NorCal Approach, Squawk 5374. Number 63 Kilo, contact Palo Alto Tower.
4: Stay over to Palo Alto Tower, 363 Kilo.
1: Drop 1 radar contact 5 miles east of the San Martin Airport, San Jose altimeter 29999, stay altitude. Drop 1 radar. Number 7517 Juliet, radar service terminated, squawk VFR, 50 change approved. Number 65658, contact approach 124.52.

0: call 319, maintain 170 knots until 5 mile final. Contact San Jose Tower.
1: 170.
0: Southwest 3366, reduce speed to 210.
2: Southwest 3366.

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1: Charlie 94, Mike November, North Carolina approach, San Jose altimeter 29999. Attention all staff in the vicinity of the San Martin Airport. Parachute jump operations will be commencing in the next 1 minute for the next 5 minutes, 13,500 and below.

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0: Coast Guard got Bud Jumpers away. Scott Albers there for the next 4 minutes.
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number 4900 Lima Lima, NorCal approach, San Jose, altimeter 29098, information X-ray current at Monterey. Number 0 Lima Lima, you can turn right and proceed direct to Monterey.

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0: Remember 0 Lima Lima, turn right heading 180 vector cross San Jose final.
1: Right 180 Lima. Cal, good afternoon. RV 14 Foxtrot Tango, level 7500.
2: Heading 126,000, exit 709.
0: Southwest 3847, North Cal approach at Clyde, cleared any instrument approach, runway 30 left. Good 709, North Cal approach, Roger, San Jose, altitude 2998, information X-ray current at Monterey.
2: We'll pick up X-ray, exit 709.
0: Good 709, say approach request.
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2: Number 14, Foxtrot Tango, North Caliper, San Jose Altimeter 29er, 909er. Do you have an approach request into Watsonville?
0: We're visual, we've got 999er, and we're going to cross the corridor. What altitude do you want us to stay over so we don't get in the way?
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2: Executive 709, contact approach 127.15, 2715.
7: 2715,
2: Number 3500, Mike, remain east of Highway 101 until advised.
5: East of 101 until advised.
8: Southwest 2872, 11.2, descending via the Laser 5 with Austin.
2: Southwest 2872, NorCal approach at 5, cleared any instrument approach, runway 30 left.
8: At 5, cleared any instrument approach, 30 left, Southwest 2872.
2: Number 4, Foxtrot Tango, turn right, heading 200, vector across San Jose, final.
0: 200, 14, Foxtrot Tango.
2: Number 8131 Golf, North Caliper, say request please.
4: 7,500.
2: Number 31 Golf, you said you're a Cessna 210, is that right?
3: Is that for Frontier Flight 4082? 337, Frontier Flight 4082.
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2: Number 00, Mike, turn right, heading 200, vector across San Jose, final, maintain VFR at or above 5,000.
5: 200, above 5,000,
2: Number 31, Golf, radar contact, 3 miles south of the San Martin Airport, San Jose Altimeter 29908, say altitude. Number 31 Golf, roger. Information Oscar Granat, San Jose, when able, proceed direct to Bruin Yards. San Jose Altimeter 29er, 908.

0: time in 10-10,000, no delay 36, Alaska 745.
1: Information for Pawn out current at San Jose. San Jose altimeter 2 Niner 9er 8 wind 330 at Niner. I lost 30 left wing average size.

0: afternoon, NorCal. Southwest 882 is the passage 2000-5000 on the Spartan 1.
1: Number 4, Foxtrot Tango, radar service terminated, Fox 35, frequency change approved.
2: Boomerang last 745.
1: Number 224, Passat Rally, descend and maintain 4,500.
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0: 00 Mike.
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1: 5224 Papa Charlie, cross Amity at 4000, cleared RNAV Zulu, runway 30, approach.
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0: 5 Delta Kilo, could you repeat that?
1: That's 1234 Echo Delta. Bravo, thank you, I'm available today. On guard. Generally request cross party open transition for base 4.
0: On guard.

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1: 2881, NorCal approach, direct SoCal, San Jose, altimeter 29998, and advise when you have 8 is Delta.

Jericho. Maintain max forward speed as long as practical. Rated 1 high Delta, Alpha. Rated 1 Roger.

0: Alpha 3842, 13,800. Descending the Silicon 6 setup for the RNAV Yankee
1: 30 left. 3842, NorCal approach, Jack Clyde cleared RNAV Yankee 30 left approach.
0: Jack Clyde cleared RNAV Yankee 30 left, 3842.
2: Gentlemen, into 772 Mike Delta, descending to
1: 772 Mike Delta, NorCal approach, turn right 20 degrees, vector sequence. Echo traffic 12 o'clock, 5 miles opposite direction, altitude 3,700.

0: PJ Echo, traffic is now 12 to 1 o'clock, mile and a half, opposite direction, altitude of gates 3,800.
1: Have a great day, Frontier Flight 1590.

Charlie Mike Delta, say approach request. Mike Delta, roger. 30 Echo, traffic stuff factor, maintain VFR, GPS, 31 right, price approach approved. Echo, contact Reed, W Tower 1, 9.8.

0: 881, you're 8 miles from SoCal, across SoCal, under above 4,500, clear GPS 31, approach Palo Alto.
1: SoCal 4,500 or above, cleared RNAV 31 into Palo Alto, 281.

2 Mike Delta, 4 miles from Clyde, cross Clyde at above 4,000, cleared Arnav Yankee 30 left approach. Highway 3842, contact Channel Daytar 124.0.

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1: Two Mike Delta, caution Mike Turbulence, 5 miles in trail of Embraer, contact San Jose Tower 124.0.
0: 24-0, Mike Delta, thanks.
1: 881, contact Palo Alto Tower 18.6.
2: Tower, thanks for your help, 281.

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We'll pick it up now. Yeah, still Tango. Just listen to it there. I think the crack's

0: Okay, South 1855 is 8200 descending near the Silicon. Papa.
1: Well, it's 1855, NorCal Pro Track, climb, clear to approach, 30 left.
0: Clear for the approach, 30 left, South 1855.

0: Segurança General Mulai, 1822 descend via 56, Florentio Papa.
1: 1822 NorCal Bridge, good afternoon. I climb clear to ILS 30 left approach.
0: Thank you, clear ILS runway 30 left approach, Mulai 1822.

0: 68 Alpha Golf NorCal approach, San Jose altimeter 2998. Just advised prior to making your descent.
1: Good afternoon, FlexJet 386, 2100 climbing via the Spark, but to maintain 5000. Climbing 10-4 level 190 unrestricted, FlexJet 386.

0: 610 radar contact 8 miles southeast of the Hollister Airport. The San Jose altimeter is 2997. 610 contact approach 124.52. 452. You got it, 2452.
1: Well, thank you, 22, I wait, for right now, runway 30 left.
0: So, 4252 to, come to spot.
2: Thanks, 19,
0: 8 Alpha Golf, line able direct Prune Yard. 8 Alpha Golf, line able direct to the Prune Yard. All right, Alpha Golf, flying 2 9 or 5.

0: looks like traffic up to 6,000 south, sir. 4260. Alpha Golf A approved as requested.
1: Cows at jet 677, 17,000, center view, that's so constant.
0: Jet 677, NorCal, approach at Clyde, clear to approach 30 left.
1: Clear to approach 30 left to Clyde, just jet 677.
0: Waters 1822, contact center with HR 124.0.
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3: NorCal, 901, 13,000 for descending about 1,006.
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1: NorCal, 577 out of 2,000, climb to Spartans 1 to 5,000. I would like another 577.

0: Altimeter 247 Papa North, how far is San Jose Altimeter 2998? Maintain 250 knots until climbed.
1: 250 to Clyde, climb 901.
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1: There, 75170, Juliet, NorCal, Bruce Clark, 5367, ident. Three Alpha Tango, turn right, heading 270, vectors for the delay. 901-170 or greater, toll 5 mile final, contact San Jose Tower 124.0.
2: 175 miles, flight 901. Yeah, going south.
1: It is 677, reduced speed of 210 knots for spacing.
2: So on the two pads, that's just 277.
1: It is 309, you are 12 miles from Clyde, cross Clyde at 5,000, clear to approach 30 left, 230 knots or greater. Flex at 606, reduced speed to 230 knots for spacing.

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0: It's 677, reduced speed of 170 knots, contact San Jose Tower 124.0.
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0: Drop 1, squawk 5356, ident. Drop 1, roger, your radar contact 4 miles southeast of the San Martin Airport out of 5,100 San Jose, altimeter 2997, traffic 12 o'clock in 4 miles westbound of Cessna at 6,000, the other one's fast behind you.

0: one, Roger, reference traffic behind you. That's a pretty desert question. Place at 606, 10 miles from Clyde, cross Clyde, air above 5,000, clear to approach 30 left. Did 309-210 knots or greater. Air 760 Juliet, NorCal approach, reduced speed to 200 knots for spacing.
1: 200 on the
0: speed. 1250 NorCal approach, thank you. 17 Juliet, turn right 20 degrees around the San Martin drop zone. Drop one right. 1260, turn left 20 degrees for a drop zone. ZJ 309 170 or greater, so 5 mile final contact, settle 8 hour 124.0.

truck on the city to San Martin Airport. Safety jump operations will be commenced next limit. Next 5 minutes, 8,000 and below. Delta 1260 to center maintain 6,000.

0: Number 17, I resume my navigation. Number 6, Sierra Juliet, descend 18-5000, expect visual approach.
1: 5000. Approach Southwest 1681 out of 10,000 for 8,000.
0: Southwest 1681, NorCal approach, roger.
1: NorCal approach, looks at 565, 7,800 for 7,000.
0: Looks at 565, NorCal approach, reduce you to 210.
1: Reduced to 210, flex at 565.
0: Number 6, Sierra Juliet, traffic you're following, 12 moving 1 o'clock, 5 miles, descending out of 5,000 Phenom. Number 6, Sierra Juliet, descending 5,000. Upload 1681, reduce speed to 210, and turn left heading 270, back to the sequence. Flex to 607, reduce you to 170.
2: Reduce you to 170.
0: Number 6, Sierra Juliet, traffic is following. Now 2 o'clock, 5 miles, descending out of 4,000. Phenom. Number 6, Sierra Juliet, descend to maintain 4,000. Delta 1260, descend to maintain 5,100. Southwest 1681, turn 10 degrees left. Number 6, Sierra Juliet, do you have the field in sight? 3 o'clock, 15 miles. Number 6, Sierra Juliet, clear visual approach, runway 30 left. Flex at 606, contact San Jose Tower.
2: Tower, have a good day, flex down.
0: Delta 1260, turn right heading 360, direct Clyde.
1: Alright, 360, direct to Clyde. Yes, direct to Zulip for Delta 1260.
0: Delta 1260, clear direct Zulip.
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0: Number 8, APOP in November, contact approach 127.15.
3: 27.15, APOP in November, thank you.
0: Number 60, Juliet, reduce speed to 170. Delta 1260, say airspeed.
1: 220, Delta 1260.
0: Delta 1260, roger, reduce speed to 200.
1: 200, Delta 1260.
4: Southwest 1390, 9200 for 8, we have the
0: pop. Southwest 1390, NorCal approach, roger, turn left heading 270, vector sequence. And descend and maintain 7,000.
4: 270, descend and maintain 7,000, Southwest 1390.
5: Southwest 1681, that airplane that went by us, is that a jump airplane?
0: Southwest 1681, that is correct. Number 60, Juliet, contact San Jose Tower, your clear visual approach, 30 left.
1: Southwest 1260,
0: descend and maintain 4,700, intercept the approach, report established.
1: I got 4,700, we'll report established. We got the field site for Delta 1260.
0: Delta 1260, roger, clear visual approach, runway 30 left.
1: Visual 30 left, Delta 1260.
0: Southwest 1681, turn right, heading at 330, descend to maintain 5,100.
4: Heading 330, 5,100, Southwest 1681.
0: Flex to 565, turn left, heading at 100, back to the sequence.
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0: Delta 1260, reduce you to 170.
1: 170, Delta 1260.
0: Southwest 3335, North Cal approach, roger. Southwest 1390,
4: it's going to maintain 7,000. And we're 87, Southwest 1390.
0: Number 23 Alpha Tango, turn right, heading at 050, back to the sequence.
3: Bonanza 5036 Mike, 8.5 direct, then go ahead and Oakland.
0: 5036 Mike, North Cal, roger. Southwest 2335, reduce you to 170.
6: 170, thank
0: you. Southwest 2335, roger, delete top altitude restriction. Southwest 1390, turn right, heading at 310.
4: 310, Southwest 1390.
0: Delta Delta 1260, contact San Jose Tower. Airdrop 1, I'm going to need you to hold the jumpers.
7: Should airdrop 1 hold it?
0: Southwest 2335, turn left, heading at 220, back to the sequence. Southwest 1681, do you have the field in sight, 12 o'clock, 1-2 miles?
3: Sorry, from Southwest 1681.
0: Southwest 1681, clear visual approach, runway 30 left.
3: Visual approach 30 left, Southwest 1681.
0: Number 9 at Hotel Zulu, turn right, heading at 180, back to the sequence.
7: 180, Eastern Hotel Zulu.
0: Southwest 1390, descend and maintain 5100, turn 10 degrees right.
3: 5110 degrees right, Southwest 1390.
0: Number 17 Juliet, contact approach 121.3. Southwest 1681, reduce to 170.
3: Squawk 170, Southwest 1681.
0: Southwest 1390, turn right, heading 340, descend and maintain 5100.
3: Right turn to 190, turn southwest 1390.
0: Southwest 2335, descend and maintain 6000.

0: up as 2335. Turn right, heading 260. Expect flight vectors across the localized after sequence. Expect visual approach. Southwest 1681, contact San Jose Tower, 170 knots or less.
1: Hey, just real quick, 130 left, correct?
0: Southwest 1681, affirmative, you clear visual approach, runway 30 left. Southwest 1390, when able to reduce you to 170.
1: Go to 170, Southwest 1390. Side Southwest 1390.
0: Southwest 1390, clear visual approach, runway 30 left.
1: Visual 30 left, Southwest 1390.
0: Number 36, Mike, contact approach 121.3.
1: 213, 36.
0: Number 23, Alpha Tango, turn right, heading at 130.
1: 5036, Mike, checking in 8.5, direct then go ahead and open.
0: Flexjet 565, turn left, heading at 080.
1: 080, Flexjet 565.
0: Southwest 2335, descend and maintain at 6,000. Southwest 1391, 70 knots or less on the speed.
1: To the left, Southwest 1391.
0: Southwest 2335, turn right, heading at, actually, if I turn you towards the field, you'll be able to get the descent. Southwest 2335, roger, turn right, heading 300, when able to report the field in sight on that heading 12 o'clock, 16 miles. Southwest 1390, contact San Jose Tower.
1: Tower, Southwest 1390.
0: Southwest 2335, roger, clear visual approach, runway 30 left. Number 9 Hotel Zulu, resume navigation.
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0: 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Flexjet 565, turn left, hitting at 010.
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0: Hey, drop 1, roger. Control cap in the vicinity of the San Martin Airport, parachute jump operations will be commencing in the next 2 minutes, to the next 5 minutes, on 3,500 and below.
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0: Number 23, Alpha Tango, turn left, left-hand turn, heading 270. Flexjet 565, traffic is following 11 o'clock, 5 miles, red and blue, Boeing 737, descending out of 5,000. Flexjet 565, turn left, heading at 340. Southwest 2335, spacing looks great. Thank you. Contact San Jose Tower. Number 9 Hotel Zulu, turn right, heading 120.
2: 20, Hotel Zulu.
0: Flexjet 565, descend and maintain 4,700.
1: 4,700.
0: Flexjet 565, do you have the 737 or the field in sight? 737 is 11 o'clock, 5 miles. Flexjet 565, roger, clear visual approach, runway 30 left.
1: 36 left.
0: Southwest 931, NorCal approach, roger, at Clyde, cleared any instrument approach, runway 30 left.
1: Southwest 931, at Clyde, cleared any approach.
0: Southwest 931, runway 30 left.
1: Southwest 931, script approach, 30 left.

0: go to upwind. We got jumper day. We set everything up for the next course.
1: Hey, Jeff, I'm right here.
2: 60, sir.
1: Tango turn at left, hitting at 210.
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1: 7-9-0 Hotel Zulu, roger. 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Squawk CFR. 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
2: We have Zulu up on our
1: end. Number 8-0 Foxtrot Charlie, thank you. Foxtrot 565, I need you to start slowing down, please.

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Contact San Jose Tower. Number 23 Alpha Tango, turn right heading 250, direct Etienne.

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1: Southwest 931, approach 210 or less.
0: Number 23 Alpha Tango, descend to Main Street 5000. Number 23 Alpha Tango, traffic 2 o'clock, 3 miles, appears to be southeastbound, authenticates 4400. Airdrop 1, radar service terminated, clock CFR, frequency change approved.
2: Rose Cap 3289, we have a Quebec now, we're sending 7000, and we're set up for the Zulu if it works out.
0: Scarlet 3289, NorCal approach, Honeybar and Zulu from Jill. Now you can expect it via Clyde, fly present heading, vector for the approach, send maintain 6000.
2: Right, present heading, and send maintain 6000, Scarlet 3289.
0: Southwest 931, reduce speed to 170.
1: Southwest 931, sort of 170.
0: Number 23 Alpha Tango, track the approach inbound from Echion, but maintain 5000. That traffic is now 1 mile north of Echion, appears to be south-southeastbound, also indicates 4400. Number 80 Foxtrot Charlie, contact approach 127.15.
1: 715, 0 Foxtrot Charlie, you're doing a good job, pick up.

0: Southwest at 931. Can you take the visual approach to runway 30 right instead? Southwest 931, roger. You have traffic, 12 o'clock, 3 miles. Challenger is saying out of 1,400. They're landing to the left. Do you have them in sight? Southwest 931, roger. Maintain visual separation. They are landing to the left. You complete visual approach runway 30 right. Southwest 931, contact San Jose Tower. Southwest 931, contact San Jose Tower. Airway 3289, turn left heading 0900.
1: Left heading 0900, sky was 3289.
0: 53 Alpha Tango traffic, no factor you established on the approach. 53 Alpha Tango, roger. You are cleared for the RNAV Zulu runway 31 right approach.

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0: Skyway 3289, turn left, heading at 080, descend to making 5,100.
1: That's 080, turn to 5,100, Skyway 3289.

0: Tower 3289, left heading at 040, when able, direct collide.
1: Left 040, when able, direct collide.

0: 3239 crossfire at or about 4,700, cleared on Zulu runway 30 left approach, reduce you to 170.
1: Crossfire at or about 4,700.
0: Over 30 on Zulu, reduce you to left approach. 3239, reduce you to 170.
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0: Number 734 Charlie Delta, North Cal, approach San Jose altimeter 29997.
1: 29974 Charlie Delta.
0: Gabriel 3289, contact San Jose Tower.
2: Gabriel 3289.

Archer Conquest, 7-6 year Juliet, coming to 3,000, level 4,500, and I'm heading 060. Alright, looking for traffic and heading our discretion out of below 4,500, 6 year Juliet. Southwest 133. Sorry about that. 6,000 Southwest 133.

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1: Number 778 Tango Charlie, Norcal approach, is your request southbound?
0: Affirmative, Monterey.
1: 778 Tango Charlie, contact approach on 127.15, 2715.
0: 2715, thank you, Flipjet 778 Charlie. Working on hotel security there.

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1: 121.3 for Charlie Delta today.
0: NorCal approach, cross flight above 5,000, then cleared any instrument approach, runway 30 left.
2: Cross flight at or above 5,000, cleared approach 30 left, pilot 21.

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1: Number 34 Mike Victor, NorCal approach, end of the altimeter 2996, stay current altitude.
0: 2996, crossing 8300.
1: Number 4 Mike Victor, Roger, information Juliet, current San Carlos.
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54102, Norcal Park, Rivera contact. And as I have submitted 2996, traffic, 1 o'clock, 3 miles, 2 targets. Those altitude indicates 2,800.

0: Delta 1438 NorCal approach, roger, at Clyde, clear to any instrument approach, runway 30 left.
1: Hey, Clyde, clear to any instrument approach, 30 left, Delta 1438.
0: Any other aircraft on NorCal approach unanswered? Number 54102, traffic note factor, say off the request of Australia.

0: number 65658, NorCal approach, Santa Fe altimeter 29906, information Tango current at Retopia.
1: NorCal, Concord 768, Juliet just departed, Hayward, 1400, climbing 4500, direct Carson City.
0: Number 83 Lima Alpha, NorCal approach, Roger, Santa Fe altimeter 29906. Traffic 12 o'clock, 2 miles eastbound at 5600, the NRV. Number 34 Mike Victor, keep the squawk contact San Carlos Tower.
1: 3400, Victor Juliet.
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Number 54102, contact approach 124.52, 2452.

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1: 18.6.
0: 521, left wing 7000, requesting RMT Zulu 30 left.
2: 12-9 for Washington,
0: Jolna 7000, clear to RNAV Zulu 30 left, approach. Cross Jolna, at above 7000, clear for the RMT Zulu for 30 left, last guess. 521. 474 Juliet, NorCal approach, Central Bay altimeters 299 or 6. Just maintain VFR at above 6,500 for traffic.
1: At above 6,500.
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0: late November. Roger. Just remain at about 5,000 for a target north of San Martin. Altitudes indicate 4,100.
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0: at 14,000
1: for 9,000.
0: 522 NorCal, first to maintain 6,000.
1: Senior done 6,000, 12 at
0: 22. Juliet Alpha, turn left 20 degrees for a Moffett arrival.
2: Left 20 degrees, 6982 Juliet Alpha.

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0: 18 November, turn right 20 degrees for San Jose arrival.
1: Approaching our Cruise Scouts 3097 is 8,000 leveling 7,000, set up for the RNAV Zulu 30 left in Jilma.
0: Scouts 3897, NorCal approach. I can get it to you from Clyde or the visual, just let me know. I 522, 10 miles from Osnu, cross Osnu at or above 5,500, clear GPS 32 left approach.
1: Cross Osnu, head or above 5,500, clear for the RNAV, 32 left approach, 1252. Scouts 3897, we'll take it from Clyde, if you can do that.
0: 3897, you can expect that.
1: Perfect.

5,000. November, traffic 1 o'clock, 4 miles northwest on altitude, indicates 4,300. November, Roger, I'll have on that once you get over the 101. November, expect one on that once you pass the 101.

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0: Alpha 3106, descend via at Clyde, clear approach 30 left.
2: Alright, descend via at Clyde, clear approach 30 left, Alpha 3106.
0: Skywest 3897, reduced speed is 210 knots for spacing.
3: What's your 10, Skywest 3897?
2: First Alpha
0: 1541, NorCal approach, cross flight out above 5,000, clear approach 30 left.
2: Cross flight out above 5,000,
0: cleared. 3897, turn left heading 090.
3: Left turn 090, Sky 3897.
0: Juliet Alpha, traffic 10 o'clock, 6 miles, they're going to be turning eastbound Embraer 7000.
1: Clear traffic, 879 Hotel Zulu.
0: 8 November, on that's through, thank you.
4: Climb and maintain flight level 270 and we'll expedite our climb through M3. 0.55.
3: 9255,
0: 12F2. Climb at 3897, descend and maintain 6000.
5: Give me a minute now, is that high enough for you?
1: Approach, apologies, this was 698 Juliet Alpha, I answered for 879 Hotel Zulu.
0: Hey, Juliet Alpha, say again.
1: I answered for 879 Hotel Zulu by mistake. Just another plane I fly. I'm 698 Juliet Alpha.
0: Hey, I have you tagged up as November 698 Juliet Alpha.
1: Yes,
0: sir. Hey, November, let the tower know you've got that traffic in sight. Additional traffic, 12 o'clock, 5 miles opposite direction, altitude indicates 3000. Contact Redo, tower 19.8.
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0: Tijuana aircraft from Mexico, 19 westbound until 0155 Zulu. 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New 8 is Romeo, San Jose, Foxtrot, Palo Alto. Uniformity W, Foxtrot, San Francisco. 5 Romeo Alpha, quiet clear to approach 30 left. Okay, Juliet Alpha, Kazakh, San Carlos, Tower 119.0, good day.
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0: you for your help, and you too. 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